0: Doc, to connect on the point. Looks like a restricted my way 30.
1: Doc, and connectors on the point. You said restricting?
0: That's what it looks like. It looks like a flashing red.
1: Alright. Connectors on the point. Restricted back up for 30.
0: Correct.

0: speak on the tower.
1: Tower.
0: Yeah, this head end's not linking to that dupe, over.
1: Alright, let me see if I can get someone heading that way.
0: Alright, I'm gonna knock the breaker down and put it back up and see what happens.
2: Yeah, if they suspended it and then put it on there, is it showing any air back there? Because the car department worked it with power on it.
0: I got nothing for the dude back there. It just said it's, it was, I could tell it was already pre-linked. And the train was in emergency, so I cleared the emergency out. And now I'm trying to link it, and it's saying link failed. Check the breaker.
2: Alright, copy. RH1, you tracking on this?
3: It's not copy.
2: One more time?
3: RH1, I did not copy.
2: West 302, I believe, RVSP, they're having linking issues.
0: 301.
2: 301, even better. Thank you.

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1: Vance will be tying this down on 3 West, is that over?
0: Okay, 3 West, over.
1: Thanks for the help, 534, over.

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1: To whoever's trying to work on a Herzog car, over.
0: Superior 12. Alright, lined up, point back, Musco for 12.
2: Roosevelt Tower, over.

0: Friday, over.
1: Baxter crossing.

0: for pickup at the moment.
1: Alright, well, when you get back, can you come see me?
0: Copy.
1: Call me when you get here, I'll come out.
0: That's fine, I need a little more. Oh, we need a little more. Any more? Just a little more. Hold on. So go for three, it's just needing maybe like some stress the most.
2: That's 7-4, if you can be active, have a couple of days.

0: where you guys at, up in the city yard there?
1: We're in the roundhouse right now. Like, it's not going to take them all that long to do that test, but we need to get over into one of the receiving rails to get the test done for them.
0: Okay, how long did you guys come out of the roundhouse here?
1: We're contacting you and then we're contacting the roundhouse.

0: On for the work train crew.
1: Go ahead.
0: What about rock pile track there? Over.
1: Rock pile track would be okay, I'm sure. It's a lot longer than what we got here in the roundhouse by far.
0: You do this, over.
1: 311, or you got anything? Okay, 311 it is.
2: 11. 18.
1: Drive right next to it.
3: 11.
1: Copy, take it to 311, over. Okay, we're going to go to 34 to get authority out of here, and then we'll work our way over to 311.
3: Okay, I'll go with you.

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1: What the rotor number there? Over.
0: Travis, do you copy? Over.
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1: 6-3-6-8, over. I hold a Foreman Travis to get past Foreman B, over.
0: RH1-301.
2: Sounds red zone concern, 301.
3: Defects. Total axle 3-6-4. Temperature 9-6 degrees. Detector out.
4: Have you guys tried 5151-2 over?
1: Yeah, we tried both channels over.
4: Oh man, dispatcher 9, Foreman Travis over.
5: Go ahead for Travis over.
4: T-Train was trying to get a hold of you there at Rockland to get in your limits. Can you tone them up, over?
5: Yeah, I'm trying to holler at them. I can't hear their number at the moment.
4: Hey, their leader is the UP6368. I'll tell them to hit you up on 5151, over.
1: UP6368 West, calling Foreman Travis, over.
5: Go ahead there, UP6368 West, over.
1: Yeah, like Danny, you're
5: Travis, Charge Gang R207, using one track bulletin form B number 73903 on today's date, 6/11/2026, 9-1, all tracks, Roseville South, between milepole 108.75, milepole 108.5 from 0700 to 1830. All main equipment gang R207 are in clear in the UP6368 West, may enter these limits without stopping at the red flag displayed at milepole 108.75. You may proceed to mile limits at max authorized speed, sounding bells and whistles when approaching and passing the entered equipment over.
1: Travis King number R207 using 14B on the 8-8-6-11-26. 14B number 73903, line 1, all tracks, Roseville sub between milepost 108.75, milepost 108.5, UP6368, we pass red flag, milepost 108.75 without stopping, proceed to the limits at max speed. County whistle and bells approaching, passing manor equipment over.
5: That is okay and correct on that readback. Y'all safe for extra date, Travis, huh?
1: No, correct on the readback. You have a good day as well. 6368 out.

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1: This is RH1, go ahead.
0: Hey, we need your guys to come out here and remove this blue flag off the 6934.
1: Yep.
0: I'm sorry, just the blue light. It's the blue light in the cab.
2: Seven, SAT 2.
3: Alright, come on in for 302.
2: Restricted, back over 30. UP detector, milepost 111.0, track 2, no defects, total axle 364, detector out.
1: How soon do you think you'll be at the upper coupe?
4: Perfect.
1: RH1, UP5710 Sparks.
4: Go ahead, over.
1: Yeah, my crew's on the rear. He says go ahead and wink up.
4: Alright, hit the wink button.
5: Stockton
6: 20.
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6: if
5: I'm crossing.
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7: I just got two crossing protections here. They're not going to be in your PTC yet, but first one's at 69.21. Are you able to copy on the flyover?
4: That thing facing opposite or same?

0: ETX 6964, Spy Procedure XH, X-ray Hotel, milepost 69.21. Martinez, sub, all tracks, over. Is that okay? 1733, 1733, dispatcher KEC, over.
1: Spark.
0: Is correct, and next one, CDTX 6964, compile procedure XH, X-ray hotel, a mile 69.37, Martinez, sub, all tracks, over. KEC, over. That is correct, over.

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1: DSP, go ahead.
0: How you guys looking?
1: Just started doing testing. We just got linked.
0: I copy that.

0: on RH1.
1: RH1, go ahead.
0: Ready to depart. 501, over.
1: How about the 650 down, Hornbill?
0: Dispatcher 5-7.
2: You're

0: 116, correct?
1: Copy. Well, where are you getting? What was your number?

0: half as good as the 45.
1: Richie, can you guys go the long ways, because I have that rocket. He's trying to make his way over to that area too. Over.
2: Looks like there's congestion at switch 5E. Is he gonna let you out, or are you gonna be alone?

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1: Hey, Jimmy, and also PTC and the airslip only shows 106 cars. The paperwork you gave us is 114 loads and 138 empties, 152 cars.
0: Oh, man, I gave you the paperwork for the 10th.
1: Yes, you did.
2: 5, it's behind us.
1: Yeah, go ahead.
2: We're going 545, that's back past the wheel shop, going the other way.
3: You can get out that way, I don't think we have to go all the way out that way, my bad.
1: Be right there.
4: All right,
1: thank you.

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0: 5 to pick up, line 545.
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2: Yeah, I'm
1: gonna
2: be
1: 7
2: east.
1: There we go.
2: Alright, we'll be in the fog at this.

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0: 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We're ready to the parking lot.
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0: Park train connected on the point, checking the shed. Right inside the cab. Let's start back. Let's go 3, so I got eyes on the switch.
1: Okay, I understand you're on board. Line for 545-83.
0: Hey, cancel that run. Sorry about that. Couple on and hold the pin and get it.
2: Maybe 57 Rocket, or 45, come in over.
3: Back 1, no defect. Total axle 364, train speed 47, M28, temperature 94 degrees, detector out.
2: Full stop, come in over. Hey, the switch is not locking up. I'm going to take back my signal that I have requested. Is that okay, over? Give me a minute, we'll go from there.
0: Oh. On, but there's one on it.
4: We're armed.
5: Copy, stand by.
0: Copy that, RH1.

0: Rocket, RH-1.
1: RH-1.
0: Yeah, Rocket got light, switch 5.
1: Come on in, 502, east end, time down, shut him down.
0: Alright, 502, time, shut him.
2: Clear, come back in, thank you.
0: Bus. East 502.
2: I know.
0: Thank you.

0: 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Lined up, house 545, starting back, good for 10 until I can see around the corner.
1: Okay, line 545, you're riding in the cab. East 10, here we go.

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1: Hey, Ron, go ahead and give me 10 more 10.
2: 10.
1: Yeah, I already talked to the guy. We're good to come out.

impact 940 over. Right now the plan is to turn your set as 551, but already have a set in Devo 3, so I'll take you into Devo 4 West. Let's see if we'll turn there. Over.

0: That's all you got, Ron. 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
1: Stockton, Roosevelt Tower. Ready to go.
2: Hey, Chad, I'm just logging in. Hey, highball West End Jersey. Will you turn up 5-7, though, please?
1: Okay, we got a highball. We'll get a hold of 5-7. Thank you.
2: Appreciate it.
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3: Hey, my switches don't want to lock reverse. They're at RV102, that first set of crossover switches. I have Amtrak 538 coming. I can run him through there and see if he can kick out whatever's in there. And then we could try it again, over. Should be departing here shortly, so it shouldn't be too bad.
1: Alright. 5-7 out. Tyler S 5957.

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0: Switch 5 to what? I can bring you out if you just want to hang out, but where do you want to go to?
1: 545 for 119. No, we got a DC5 car plus one car.
0: Okay, I got one departing at 116.9. Do you got a W train over?
1: That is correct. WATRBC.
2: 38 over. Can you do a quick inspection of your train there at Sacramento? Got a report of a fire there at Davis. You were the last train through. Just make sure nothing's throwing sparks over.
3: Okay, stop that. I'll pass along
2: to my 38. Good, thank you. 62 to Colombo, over.
4: Go ahead for Colombo, over.
2: I'm not sure if you heard that, but 540 reported there's a there was a small fire on one track at Davis. It sounds like they put it out with the fire extinguisher, but I don't know. If you want to circle back and take a look, over.
4: Sounds good. What was the mile point? I didn't hear that part, over.
2: It was right there at the Davis Depot, over.
4: You copy to the Davis Depot?
2: Correct, over.
5: EP5710, what direction are you going, over?
3: East.
4: Performance, Travis.
3: Reported by 540 behind us at Davis. We're the last train through, so just a quick inspection on those. Any hand racing or anything like that, just to say that we do all the stations.
5: Okay. 108.75 from 0700 to 1830. All main equipment gang R207 are in the clear. And the UP, what's your running number again?
4: 5710 East.
5: UP 5710 East. May enter these limits without stopping at the red port that is not displayed at this time at milepole 108.5 at max authorized speed. Sound the bells and whistles approaching fast and enter equipment that are in the clear.
4: Copy that for me, Travis. I got a gang number R207 using one form B on today's day 6/11/2026. Form B number 73903. One line, all tracks on the roads and cell between milepost 108.5 and milepost 108.75. The UP 5710 East may pass your red flag at milepost 108.5 without stopping and may proceed through your limits at maximum authorized speed. Sound the bells and whistles when approaching the passenger and equipment. Okay.
5: That is okay and correct, but there is no red board displayed at this time. Over.
4: Copy that, no red flag displayed at this time.
5: That is correct. You'll have a safe rest of your day, Travis.
4: Copy that, thank you.
6: Divergent advance to pro.
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1: I reported the fire, correct, David?
2: That is correct, over.
1: What end of the depot is it on?
2: It would be at the east end of the depot. Our train set was sitting, once we came to a stop there, we were sitting on top of it. So it was more towards the east end of the platform. And we pulled off of it, and then they hit it with a fire extinguisher. You should see a bunch of fire extinguisher, I guess, powder out there, over.
1: All right, copy that.
2: Hey, we appreciate you. Thanks,
3: Tobar.
2: You have a great night. We'll catch up
3: with you. All right, man. You're
4: going to
3: walk by here on the platform.
4: Zero, work train.
5: Stockton, over.
3: Just
5: whenever
3: the, like,
5: train
3: right here, you
5: want to tell me, but, yeah, it's fine. Maybe next time.
3: Approach, good for 10, 40, take it to me.
5: Five, seven, out.

Okay, that's done on inspection. Thank you.

0: 540, approach, west back.
1: Paul, you gotta stop throwing your lights that matches out of the window.
0: Hey man, I found out if you throw a few of these out behind your train, it slows everybody behind you down, so you don't have to worry about your speed as much.
2: Willing or 5710 east of Foreman Kravitz.
3: Go ahead, over.
2: We're all red at Rockland, so we might be stopping in your Form B limits.
3: Alrighty. Yeah, I don't have any red boards up. You get the light, you're good to proceed, over.
2: Copy that. When we get lights, we're good to proceed with previous instructions.
3: Y'all have a good one yourself, Kravitz.
2: Copy that. B5710 out.

be right back for 201. 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

0: showing it's all on the platform, Anthony. Is it not past the OS? I'm showing past the OS on the screen. Might not be, I don't know.
1: 6-2 over.
0: 6-2 Amtrak 540 over.
1: 40 over.
0: Hey, we got this monster consist. I'm just wondering, are we showing clear of your OS there, 989 over?
1: Still showing the OS lit, over.
0: Alright, still showing it lit. We'll, I'm gonna take it a little further ahead once we get down unloading, over.
1: Okay, over.

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No defect. Total axle 3.2. Frame speed 7.9. MPH temperature 9.4 degrees. Detector out.

0: UT detector, milepost 97.7, track 2, no defect. Total axle 442, train speed 36 mph, temperature 93 degrees, detector out. UT
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1: 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Over.
2: Track one, no defects. Total axle 4, 3, 6. Temperature 1, 0, 2 degrees. Detector out.
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1: Looks like just going to a hook.
2: Detector, 1, 6, 4, 8, 0, 0, 0, 0, 0, 0, 0, 0, 0, 0, 0, 0, 0, 0, 0, 0, 0, 0, 0, 0, 0, 0, 0, 0, 0, 0, 0, 0, 0, 0, 0, 0, 0, 0, 0, 0, 0, 0, 0, 0, 0, 0, 0, 0, 0, 0, 0, 0, 0, 0, 0, 0, 0, 0, 0, 0, 0, 0, 0, 0, 0, 0, 0, 0, 0, 0, 0, 0, 0, 0, 0, 0, 0, 0, 0, 0, 0, 0, 0, 0, 0, 0, 0, 0, 0, 0, 0, 0, 0, 0, 0, 0, 0, 0, 0, 0, 0, 0, 0, 0, 0, 0, 0, 0, 0, 0, 0, 0, 0, 0, 0, 0, 0, 0, 0, 0, 0, 0, 0, 0, 0

0: 1092, over. Hey, you guys are at the same aspect of your control point, RV102, correct, over?
1: Yes, we do.
0: This is job brief. I'm on UP 1092. I am unable to get the crossover switch at RV102 to my unlock for our move. You'll need to take the east crossover switches into hand, line it for your move from main track 1 to main track 1, westward, over.
1: Into hand and line them for our move for main 1 to main 1 westward, over.
0: But I gotta do it right since I said the wrong north and west, so you'll have to take the east crossover switches at RV102 into hand, line them for your move for the main track 1 to main track 1. Over. That's correct. And when you have, when you're ready to flag, I'll send that authority or PTC there, over. Now 1092, you guys ready to flag in the signal aspect of view at RV102, and I'll send it to your PTC, over.
1: I think I walked out of it, but we do have it now on our PTC authority, 12-06, over.
0: Copy. Yeah, it's just, I don't know, that first crossover switch, for whatever reason, didn't want to lock up, but all the other ones did.
1: Yeah, sorry about you. All right, we'll go
0: to the hoping that Amtrak would fix it once he went through it, but he didn't.
2: Yeah, 160.
3: 38 Manny, over.

26,

0: Yeah, Rich, do your thing. Tower outbound EP crew. One on the west end, get Rich lined out of 305. He'll be running through there, get you headed on 4, and then clean up that lead for your departure.
1: Okay. Line him out for 305. Thank you.
0: Thank you.
2: 9-1-10, send him up.
0: I said it is, it's line for a move.
3: Yeah, it doesn't matter, they still gotta do it all.
0: Although,

0: good.
1: One, two, X, six, Martinez sub, all track.
2: The next one is 69.37, 69.37,
1: X, six, Martinez, all track.
3: It'll be the R25.

0: Miami. It is not on the PTC anymore.
1: 5755 south, stop on the main, let's get Whitney out.
0: Copy that, Lee.

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1: Alpha Car Department.
0: Frisco, west to east, 304.
1: Copy, you're all good.
0: Copy, thank you.
2: Both of them are live for us, both of them are

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1: Yeah, come on in, 119 for the Rockfather.
0: Okay, come on in, 119 for Rockfather.
2: Hey, are you on the Y right now?
0: Correct.
2: Got you lined into 116, 116.

Alex Dillon. I-42, protected onto at Davidson. Six is clear, so I'm going to take you straight in to the east end, over.

0: 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Track 2. Detector working. UP detector, milepost 111.0. Track 2. No defects, total axles 3-1. Detector out.
1: Clear, over.
2: Clear, track 538 up.

detector, milepost 112.3, track 2, no defects, total axle 3, 2, temperature 9, 3 degrees, detector out.

0: IBP 7854.
1: 7854, go ahead.
0: What is going on here? I heard talk about taking the light back, and looks like we still have that same light.
1: She took the second light away from us so that, 'cause she had it line 116. She took it back so she could line it to 119.
0: And 119 takes us down to that 311 or whatever it is?
1: That is correct.
0: Copy that.

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1: WC, you guys are lining to 116. Ceiling cage, come on in. Let me know when you walk in the subway, please. WC, you guys are all lined into 116. Come on in. Let me know when you lock in, please.
0: WC being on hand, WC.

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Total axle 20. Frame speed 36. MPH temperature 94 degrees. Detector out.

0: for her.
1: Oh, perfect.
0: Yeah, look like we got the lineup. I hope it's to 119, not 116. Looking to go to 311.
1: Yeah, get the signal. Come on in, 119 for the rock pile.
0: Understand. Come on in, 119 for the rock pile. Thank you. 7854 EC4 got the signal, taking it west.
2: Here we go.

0: for that. Truck, he's not going to be able to get to us from that side. He's got to cross back over.
1: Yeah, I'm texting. Appreciate that. Over here and gets in this big spot of gravel on the conductor side. Will that be able to, will that work for him?
0: Yeah, just tell him to, come cross back over and follow us on the conductor side. There's a road that will take him all the way where we're going.
1: Perfect. We get up there, just as a reminder, I'll set a cone out there in front of you guys, mark out 1,000 foot, put back another cone, have him bring me back down, we'll do our thing.
0: All right, copy that.

0: Department.
1: EP, what do you got? I'll let him know.
0: All right, two-pound Lincoln, ready to blast off.
1: EP, 2 pounds this time, highball, West End, Jersey, get your lights.

0: got up and called. Looks like it's letting me back in. So we're going to check.
1: Shut him down.
2: Time down, shut him down.
1: Time, shut him down.

0: Down bus cancel, I'll get him.
1: Copy, you go. 5 south, approach 109.9 out.
2: Man up here, when the pavement, it curves over, crosses the track, tell him to keep following it westward. Keep going that way and he'll find us down there.
0: Okay.

0: 5755, calling the hump herder.
1: Straight section rail?
2: Yeah, if we can.
1: You got it.

0: 5-6-0.
1: Yeah, guys, I've got no route up ahead. Everything stopped, and I got multiple trains just sitting here. So look for lights into a Campo siding. Hold off crossings if you need. 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
1: Hey, 57, Campbell here, go ahead.
0: Hey, the switch that was giving me issues was not the one that comes out of the yard. It's that, it's the north crossover switch on from main track 1 to main track 2 there. That's the one that was giving me issues, over.
1: Copy the number 11 crossover.
0: Let me bring up the sink. Let me bring it up and I'll tell you. Yes, that one. Exactly. He, that was the one giving me issues.
1: It wasn't lining reverse for you, over?
0: It wasn't lining normal. And then once the 45 took it in hand, and then it made it all better.
1: Good to go. Hey, how long, what time did that happen?
0: I don't know. When Amtrak, 538 departed. Because I had them go to the crossovers to see if they could fix it, but they could not fix it, over.
1: An hour ago.
0: Hold on, let me see what time. I'll tell you right now. Let me go look at OS's.
1: Thanks, Marcella.
0: Probably like around, yeah, about an hour ago, about 18:47, around there.
1: Good to go. I'll see if I can figure out what's ailing it.
0: Yeah, I figured maybe because it was hot, because that one gave me issues, and I had another one that's on the valley that I had issues with.
1: Well, undoubtedly. The question is if my boss will be happy with that answer.
0: All right, have fun. But if the Roosevelt has something to depart, then I'll have to tell you to get out of the way.
1: Copy, I'll be listening.
0: Thank you, 57 out.

UT detector, milepost 97.7, track 2, no defect, total axle 370, frame speed 45, MPH temperature 92 degrees, detector out.

0: 7854.
1: 7854, go ahead.
0: Yeah, we're up inside our test now. I'm clearing your red zone. We can start rolling that way. They've got a spot that they're going to stop you. I sent the conductor up there with my guy, and we're just ready to roll.
1: Okay, copy that. Got a minimum set in there. Run with the minimum set in it or kick it off?

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1: Santa Mac Park, ready to head to West Sac, over.
0: Copy, done. Ready to go to West Sac, okay.

I've instructed my guy that's with yours on the ground that if you go past, he's just going to holler out 1,000 over the radio as we go past that mark, so don't be so nervous about going past it or whatever. 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

0: stay in.
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0: Henry Whip.
1: Yeah,
0: 206-119 for the signal.
1: Line down, train calling, I heard it.
0: Go to work, train.
1: We're ready to come out of 311. I guess we're going to the Amtrak spur.
0: Alright, you want to come out of pile of 119?
1: Yeah, 311-119.
0: Just don't foul the 208 yet. I gotta get some power out of 6 ahead of you.
1: Alright. 208. Protector's on the point. Protecting the shove, riding in the cab. Starting back. The switch should be good, but let's just stay good for 22-0 for now.
2: Okay, everybody's in the clear. You're on board. East 20.
0: Work train, what's your lead unit there?
2: 7854.

0: 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Give me 20 more 2-0 so I can see around the corner.
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1: Yeah, I go for the work train.
0: All right, 119 to the signal there.
1: All right, 119 to the signal. PD calling the Hurricane.
0: You good, PD?
1: You know, I'm waiting for some more to get in the short on.
0: No, you should be getting a signal at any time now. 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
1: Yeah.

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1: 5778-54119, need to go main one so we can put the EC5 car away there past the east leg of the Y.
0: Alright, let's stop the Mary about 4 hours out and fire up the crew over.

0: RH1.
1: Hey, seeing these failures here, clear up in 502, okay to depart.
0: Yes, it is. Hi, Paul.
2: What we got here is a divergent approach followed by an approach, so it's just going to get us down to that third signal. Past the wife.

0: Give me a mod, Fetch 257 over.
1: 57, UP7854. We're also going to need the signal there at RV107 so we can put this thing away.
0: Okay, I'm sorry, I thought you guys meant to go the other way. Yeah, I'll get you a signal there.
1: All right, thank you.

Hi, work time. We got a divergent approach followed by... Hold on, they're changing. Okay, we got a clear followed by a clear. Divergent clear, but that's not a thing. Followed by a clear, and then an advanced approach. Good for 33-0. Well, technically it's a diverging clear, followed by a clear, followed by an advanced approach.

0: 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Good hook.
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2: 20-20, we're 30.

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1: Hey, 57, Super Special 26.
0: Super Special 26, over.
1: Hey, let's come out to Tribe back in where the antelopes blink.
0: Abbott, I'll get your lights out. I do have some one working on the switch there at 102. Let me see about how long they'll be, and then I'll get you an antelope over.
1: Hey, no problem. I'll be playing here all night.
0: Thank you. Dispatch out.
1: All right, 26 out. Thank you.
0: The Ahmad Center 257 to UP Campbell, over.

0: 57 Kilo, go ahead. Campbell, go ahead.
1: Yep. Hello. Just saying, about how much longer do you think you'll be there, over?
0: I'm almost done with the west switch. I still have to do the east switch. So when I finish the west switch, like 5 minutes or so, I'll get out of your way and then hopefully jump back out here for the east switch.
1: Sounds good. Thank you, over.
0: Signal.
2: Copy that. Give me, I don't know, give me 1.5 more. Gates are down, crossing clear. One more, work turn.
3: Pass that signal.
2: What's that?
3: Just pass the signal.
2: All right, just pass the signal. 26, sorry, it's one clear that old derail. Copy, thank you.
0: All right, work train, that will do.

Defense 5-6, D-Train, UP-6368, over. Hey, when you go by the intermodal on 2, they potentially have an Amazon container that's gotten popped open and is getting burglarized. Can you see if that's in fact the truth, over? You. And then UP-7688, you're clear on Hunter Street.

objectives over the ground ahead of the moon. You're aligned in this first track. It's good for 22-0. Yeah, zero is down, sir. It was a little ambitious, but they'll stay good for 12.

0: Cessna 560. Cessna 56, over. Show.
1: That'll work there, conductor.
2: Work here, conductor.
1: Yeah, just saying that'll do.
2: Okay, that'll do.
3: I'll stop. Full service reduction.
1: DC 578, 54.
3: 7854.
1: Yeah, when you guys get your flat car tied down, we're getting ready to throw our chocks out underneath this car. Go ahead and separate, and we can lock you guys in behind you.
3: Okay, copy that. Secure the flat car, and then you guys, when Mike's cut, then you'll chalk it.
1: Yeah, if you don't mind, bind that flat car down pretty tight.
2: I'll get as tight as I can.
1: Love it.
4: But I don't see it on the screen. Do you have any updates?
5: I didn't know who else was going there. Mount went down there and tapped on that lockbox and it went away.
4: Oh, the signal department went out there?
5: Mount did, whatever he is. He tapped, he said he slapped the side of the switch lockbox and, the light went away. That's all the information I have.
4: No problem. I'll load up my manager and see what he wants to do.
5: Good, thank you. Thanks, Al.
4: Yeah, no problem.
2: Oh, yeah, that's right. Yeah, ready for... Is that clear zone? Ready for release?
3: Okay, I understand everybody's in the clear. Comes release.

0: Dispatch 5-6, over.
1: We're talking about the right TKO, correct, between F-134, F-137, Sacramento sub.
0: Oh, no, there was one on the Fresno sub that was in about that same spot. I don't see a TKO there. I don't know anything about it.
1: Okay, copy that.
0: Okay, what else do you hear? There's a tag. It says, just says TKO at 1916. It's not there now, though. I don't know.
1: Okay, copy that. I'll recontact you.
0: Thanks, Tom.
2: We're saying, Custom Aid Equipment's in the clear. Okay, head. Go ahead and step down on that at the derail.

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1: 57 UP 7854. Looking to come out of the spur track here, just past RV 108 and take it on the house.

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1: Yes, ma'am, I do.
0: Okay, can send this authority to enter your PTC. You guys are good to act on it. You receive it, over.

0: 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WATC RV 11 has authority to enter main track at Amtrak time and proceed west, main number 1.
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1: morning. 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
2: 6368, over. Come on, let's go. Straight into 87 when you get there.
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1: To give you this light to 2. I got a foul time there at 102. We should be clearing up here shortly, but just be aware, signals may drop approaching CPRV 102, over.
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1: Campbell here, go ahead.
0: We only need about 30 minutes out there, over.
1: Barring anything unforeseen, 30 minutes work, over.
0: I have a Z-train coming up to switch out, so it'll be a little over 30 minutes, but I'll just need to get him through, over.
1: Oh, I'm sorry, I misunderstood. You're saying I'm down for one, about 30 minutes, over?
0: No, I'm doing, I can give this to you if you're only going to need about 30 minutes. The Z-train's probably about 30 minutes out, and then he has to swap crews. So, you have the time. I just, I'll need, once he's ready to go, I'll need to get him going, over.
1: Copy, I understand. Is it an eastbound or westbound, over?
0: Westbound, or over.
1: May I ask permission to work until called, over?
0: Yeah, that's fine. Yeah, if you can clear up for me, I'll send it to you, over.
1: For sure. I'm listening.
0: Once this one clears up here at RV 0102, I'll send it to you, over.
1: Copy.

detector, milepost 116.8, no defect, total axle 394, train speed 40, M28, temperature 92 degrees, detector out.

0: Dispatch 5-6, UP 6146, over. Hey, you got to stop short of 85.38 if you can. I got a trespasser on the tracks, over. I just got the call, 85.38, trespasser on the tracks. Thank you.
1: Unit at switch 5.
2: Yeah, go ahead.
1: All right, come on in. Details are going down. West Yard 2.

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1: I'm away.
2: UP 7688, over.
1: Stopped short of 85.38, correct, over.
2: I'll be alright, stop and main stop, so advised. We got a trespasser on the tracks, 85.38, over.

56 UP 6146, over. Did you get stopped, over? Copy that. You're heading there about what?

0: 4 to 5 or so.
1: Second derail is down.
0: Locals are trying to find the trespasser and get him out of there. Yeah.

0: 551 over.
1: 551 over.
0: Yeah, protected T-Shack Davis over.
1: T-Shack 551 protected me too, Davis. Thank you.

I'm going to Google, thanks. You said no working route, correct?

0: calling the Roseville Car Department. Over.
1: Car Department 2, Brittany, stop.
0: Yeah, Car Department EU 308, needs a poke and a pop.
1: All right, I'll be right there.
0: Copy.
1: I see you for the red flag and West Yard 2. San Marcos is in charge of red flag. West Yard 2, get it removed once I'm in the clear. High ball. No further restrictions, over. Alright, copy that. High ball once removed.
2: I'm sure they'll take it, but I'll let them know.

0: 56, over.
1: Yeah, 56 Shaw here, just kind of want to advise, yeah, it's high rev, I didn't see nothing, just a folks out there, talk to them, make sure they clear their debris and not shut the track or anything, but that's just, you know, that's what I found out there, but other than that, I didn't see nothing else.
0: Give me that, thank you.
1: Yeah, no problem, 56,

0: DBR LC calling now, outbound, over.
1: Outbound, over.
0: Little ice, over.
1: Little ice, all right, shut the door.
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5725, 7 to UP Campbell, over.

0: You be dispatch 5-6, over.
1: Yeah, 5-6, Shaw here. Hey, looking at the CAD, I see it says TKO. Is that something you need to remove, or did that come back?
0: No, that's something I need to remove, but I'm too busy to deal with it right now, so I'll get there.
1: Oh, okay, I was just getting a little nervous there. I thought I might have missed something. Okay, thank you.
0: South.

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I don't think you guys are going to move, to be honest, so I would secure the train there at Tom Spur, over.

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3: Evan Raz isn't having a dance battle with my computer. 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
4: Good night. 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
4: 54-60. 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
3: Campbell reports clear of foul time 54-60. 30 granted at RV102 on all tracks, over.
4: That's all correct. Foul time permit number 54-602, Campbell. Limits reported clear at 2123 by Campbell, dispatcher MEO. Over.
3: Campbell understands foul time 54-60, reported clear. 2123, Mike Echo, Oshawa.
4: Cut out on my initials, over.
3: Initials MEO, Mike Echo Austin, over.
4: That's all correct, over.
3: And thanks a lot, this is better.
4: Thank you. I'll get you back out there shortly, over.
3: Got it.

Dispatch 9 over.

0: UPS Faster 9, over.
1: Ambulance at 7450 West, over.
0: Go ahead, over.
1: Yeah, just checking to see what the plan is. We got some restricted speed up ahead, wanting to check in.
0: 511 in the Roseville there, looks like, over.
1: Alright, following one, and then the crew's already there waiting for us, over.
0: They did have one call, and I don't know the answer to whether or not they're waiting, but over.
1: Alright, copy that, thank you.
0: You bet, watch out.

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0: For sure, 8, 6 degrees.
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0: 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Thank you. Touch up.
1: 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Track 1. No defect. Total axle 394. Train speed 53. MPH. Temperature 86 degrees. Detector out.
0: That shoot as the ball's over. 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Detector, gotcha. Say that again. 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

0: 5-6. Defense 5-6, UP. 6-1-4-6, over. Inbound or outbound? Still the inbound crew, okay.
1: Very good. I know your crew's getting close. If they're, I thought they'd be there already, so.
0: All right, here we go.

0: West Yard 1 when you're down there for the LB.
1: Yeah, that's what me and Mike were just talking about. He's got some numbers in his phone.
0: All right, perfect. Thank you.
2: West tonight, 6 West is taken.

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0: I sit here and watch trains not move for no one's fault. It's really annoying. Stockton is very safe.
1: Yeah, no, I'll move you when I can. 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I gotta figure out where this relief crew is so I can. I don't know. I thought they were gonna be moving by now, but I gotta find them.

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1: Department, go ahead.
0: Yeah, 3 pounds leakage, 2200, over.
1: 2 pounds, copy.

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0: All right, thank you.
1: Back out.

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and stand up. Patch crew on the BNSF 6345. 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I'll get you some lights there, over. Copy, over. Got a clear shot, over.

Dispatch 56, UP 7688, over. Just taking inventory. Is this the relief crew? Dispatch 56, UP 6146, over. How long until you guys are ready to pull? To go. All right. Thank you. Let me get in touch with the BN and we'll go from there. Thank you.

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1: LV power in West 1.
2: Copy that. I'm going to have movers going by you here shortly towards 503. Just be aware.
1: North. We'll let you know when we're ready to go.
3: Head over. There is no more trespasser issue. That's been resolved. Beyond that, I can't promise you anything, but yes, signal indication. Westbound over, or southbound over.

0: that's in my number.
1: I need to hold you up at the south end of a campo for Amtrak. If I take SP070 back, will it change the signal you're running on? Over.
2: No, that will not. Over.
1: Copy that. All right. Expect the main at campo for Amtrak. Over.
2: For Amtrak. Over.
1: That's correct. Thanks. Out.
3: Four, frame speed 4, 3, MPH, temperature 8, 5 degrees, detector out.

0: Burger Folsom.
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1: UNSF 7450 West, calling over.
0: UNSF 7450 West, over.
1: That's outbound crew on board here, ready to go to Stockton, over.
0: All right, signal indication, over.
1: All right, thank you.
0: That's out.

0: 656, over. 903,
1: be ready for you here in a moment. I know you're there. I'm just trying to clear the route for you, over.
0: Moving, but they are 14,000 feet. I don't think it'll be too long. They're already clear of Scott's on the other side. It'll be probably less than 5 minutes. See that? 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
0: I had 208 to 120.
1: 208 to 120.
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2: Miles 1, 1, 6.8, no defect. Total axle 4, 1, 8, same speed 3, 5, M, 2, 8, temperature 8, 4 degrees, detector out.

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1: 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UP 6146, go ahead, over.

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Total axle 3.12. Frame speed 6.7. MPH temperature 8.2 degrees. Detector out.

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0: emergency. I'm on Bedroom 257, over.
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0: 26, over.
1: Hey, let's do a switch 5 back in 116, please.
0: Switch 5 to 116. Look for lights, sir.
1: All right, got my one good eye open. Here we go, 26 out.
0: Down. Here, over.
2: Yeah, you mean 7291, Seymour South, we're there at Indoor, over.
0: Check with the yard, see if they're ready for you. If they are, let me get this power in, and then I'll get you guys down, over.
2: Okay.

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0: Okay.
2: Oh man, I forgot. My bad.

0: 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You have. Come on.
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3: Right, yeah, we're over here. We're pulling up to the 120 right now. Yeah, we'll do your, we'll do the shuffle and then we'll take that power to the house.
2: All right, sounds good.
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0: Can I get engineer's permission to take the signal request back at CPF 156, please, over. Take a signal back CPF 156, I'm gonna see if I can't get just right. This is just the way it's going for me tonight.

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2: Final aspect of a UCPF 156, I'm going to have to flag you there, over.
1: Yeah, CPF 156, red in the sighting, over.
0: UP detector, milepost 161.1.
2: The main westbound CPF 156 coming to PTC. Let me know if you don't get it.
1: Okay, we got it there, 5-6.
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0: on 3KHM. No, it's void. Over. Yep. I think you just forgot to line us up, but the 6934 was on the other track.
1: Dude, stopping, GR.
2: You said your controller is a 5876?
1: That's correct, sir.
2: I'm going to cover that. 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
1: GR, red zone, send center, patch screw conductor, 119.
2: Okay, I'm going to flip through my band with the controller, then I'll tie it down.

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1: BNSF 9202, go ahead, over.
0: You acted on the flagging, over.
1: Yeah, we're still flagging, over, but it looks like 154 is clear up ahead of us, so far everything seems normal.
0: Fine, I wasn't sure if you had started to pull through there, because now I have a track light and a siding. Are you, is your whole train clear of the siding at Pleasant Grove, over?
1: Yes, it is.
0: Thank you.

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1: 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Ahead, 6 to clear the switch.
0: Cancel it.
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1: Green River, you ready for that 120? 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
2: Alright, thank you. Yeah, Ruben, drop the link.
0: Alright, I'm all dropped up here. It's all yours.
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0: Get the air in.
1: Yeah, we dropped the link already.
0: Hi, Ron, let me get a Red Zone

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0: 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Track 2. No defect. Total axle 334. Train speed 38 mph. Temperature 77 degrees. Detector out.
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2: Yeah, dispatcher 57, you'd be 5876. Submit dupes out of the MGR RV of the 10th. I'd like to change TCS number 6244. It's addressed to the UP 7291. Would like to change that to the UP 5876 at Roseville.
1: TCS number 6244, now change to EVP 5876, over.
2: I understand TCS 6244 is now changed to reflect the UP 5876 at Roseville. Thank you.
1: All correct. Thank you. Goodbye, ciao.

0: All right, GR, conductor is clear of the zone. He is.
1: All right, GR, you're clear of the red zone.
2: Guys, have a good night.

0: 36, let's have you go out on switch 5. I don't have anybody to drop the flag up top just yet.
1: Okay, switch 5 it is.
0: Thank you.

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0: BMI Badger 257.
1: Hey, good evening. YRV 36, sir.
0: YRV 36, over.
1: I'd like to activate TCS 6286.
0: So TCS number 6286 says operative, over.
1: Excellent. We're in UP 2613, looking to go switch 5 to antelope.
0: Switch 5 to antelope. I can get you out. There's one that's going to be departing antelope shortly, but as soon as they get by, I'll get you guys in, over.
1: Alright, sounds good to me. Thank you much, over.
0: Okay, special.

0: off of the green field, we're running off the 580. 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
1: Alright. 5-6, over.
2: Alright, I'll get you lined up.
0: Yeah, I was just saying, I'm assuming we're going to the house.
3: Creek jungle out here. Yep, go ahead. Hi, how are you?
4: Milepost 139.2.
3: Woohoo! Signal indication. Okay, signal indication. I got a one going by you now. Yeah, I'll work you in. There we go.

0: 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Where's the signal? I'll get 57 a call.
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0: 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Flight
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0: RV 26, over.
1: Hey, we're going to need a light. They want us to take this thing to the pad, so a light out of Antelope, please. Had one, but it vanished.
0: Yeah, you guys must have, because you guys were in the OS, so I wonder if you, like, went past it, and then it cleared up on you. So let me see if I can get you another one of them.
1: No, no, we never even made it that far before it went red on us again.
0: You never made it into the OS, ever?
1: Never even made it out of the yard, never made it into the OS, nothing. We're still inside the rail.
0: Then maybe it was the track indication must have popped in. It's out now, I'm showing you guys have lights on my end. Let me know what it looks like on your end, over.
1: Yeah, we got a yellow now.
0: Guys are good to go now. Okay, if it drops on you again, let me know right away and we'll see what's going on, over.
1: Okay, here we go. Thank you. RV 26 out.
2: About 202, head eastward on 201. 202.

Yeah, yes, we're still good for 5. Five, eight, seven, six.

0: 876, on the point, protecting the Cub. Right near side, got our approach diversion followed by diversion approach. Come back to 1720, 20, 20, 20, 20.
1: Approach diversion, diversion approach, you're riding west 20.

0: 26 again.
1: 26, over.
0: It happened again.
1: UT detector, milepost 97.7, track 2, no defect. Total axle 288, train speed 34, mph, temperature 76 degrees, detector out.
2: Okay, so the signal at CBRV 102 dropped on you, over?
0: Yeah, that's correct. Dropped on us for the second time.
2: And you guys are not in the OS, correct, over?
0: We are not in the OS. We are east of that signal in the yard.
2: Just a signal in the yard. Okay, there is an ITKO that's going in and out there. Give me just a moment. Let me get right back with you guys, over.
0: No problem. So we're playing here all night.
2: That was too shortly, over.
0: All right, 26 out. Thank you.

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0: 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And have a good night.
1: Markers up. 8-7-6.

0: be a mod center. 257 to the RV-26, over.
1: RV-26, over. RVLB 5562, over.
0: Okay, I'm gonna have to flag you guys there. Do you have their PTC app, over?
1: We do not use PTC as a roustabout.
0: We will just do this verbally. Give me just a moment and I'm gonna flag you, I give you guys flagging instructions, over.
1: Okay, no problem.

0: Okay. After stopping UP5562 at CPRV102, has 30 to pass soon displaying stop indication from track 135 to main track 2 and proceed west. Over.
1: Okay. After stopping UP5562 at control point RV102 has authority to pass signals playing stop indication from track 135 to main track 2 westward. Over.
0: I'll correct. Over.
1: All right. Here we go. We'll let you know if we find anything.
0: Thank you. Over.
1: Here we go. 26 up.
2: 291, right?
3: Good.
2: Yeah, they'll be up there in a minute. The scene will drop in front of them. They're talking to 5-7.
4: Okay, 503, stand down, shut them down, thank you.

0: Car's in the clear.
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1: Dispatch 5-6, UP 5533, over. Did I just hear you say that you're not going to move any more west slash south than where you're at right now? Are you going to clear 93? You said that's good right there. Does that mean you were gonna? Are you gonna clear 93 or no?

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0: 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Yeah, 5-7 knows you're coming for Antelope.

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1: 257, RV 26, over.
0: 26, over.
1: Hey, we got all the way through the OS there. I didn't see anything shut in the rail or any cracks or breaks.
0: Got all the way through the OS and didn't see any cracks or breaks, over.
1: That's correct.
0: Thank you for the update, over.
1: Have a great night, 26 out.

0: Yeah, Rob. Alright, 5876. Started back on the point, right into 503. Started back. Good break. On the light wing.
1: 503, you're riding east 8,

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1: Yeah, 9-2 at the crossing.
0: Coming for 201.
1: 201, here we go.
2: Runner on an approach, over.

0: Sac 14, first clear, all channels over.
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0: 503, please. Got a 290 up, sir.
1: 503, all right.
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1: how over? 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
1: Yeah, you're in 309.

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2: Checking,
1: restricting the roundhouse, go zero down, east 15-15.
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1: Keep coming, I don't know what's going on. The problem with the planner. Oh, it's because there's a... it's because it doesn't like an E-move in Fresno. 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

0: Amtrak 14, I guess we had an undesired emergency. Nothing happened up here, over.
1: We're ready to take off.
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0: Something back there.

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1: 5-6, answer 14, over.
0: Go ahead, over.
1: Hey, just giving heads up here. We're stopped near Milepost 144.6. We had an undesired emergency. We're walking the train trying to figure it out right now, over.
0: Give me that undesired emergency 144.6. Thank you.
1: We'll let you know we're back on the move out.
0: Out. Combus.
2: 502 East End, please.
0: 502 East, check. Passing 1.
2: Thank you.
1: Somewhere else. We'll check the logos up here, over.

0: Far enough, 90Q.
1: We're crossing them, so maybe a hose was hanging low. Copy. Where is that at? Over.
0: 92.
1: We're heading back to second unit so we can do drop ETC in case we need 3-point, but right now can't give you 3-point. Over.
0: Kelly, 31 cars, you're going to have to work it yourself.
2: All right, copy that. Can I get some paperwork out there?
0: Yeah, hey, when you stop, yeah, let me run it. I'll walk across to you.
2: All right.
0: Hey, Kelly, close out your work order.
2: Oh, I just did it.

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1: Bench 5-6, over. Go ahead. Rides off to 101 and 85, is that correct? Indication, here we go.

0: car department at J92. Hey, just letting you guys know, I dropped a telly for you. I'm kind of right by that stop sign there.
1: Okay, telly by the stop sign. Thank you.
0: No problem.

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1: Five, 11.

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1: 5562, here, guys.
0: Steve, if you guys received the VLI 76442 hazardous cars out of sequence there, over.
1: Yes, we did.
0: Okay, understand you did receive that VLI. Are you guys going to update that, over?
1: Yes, is there any correction required? Yes, is there any correction required?
0: I don't know if there's corrections required so much as you just need to update your consist, over.
1: Copy that. Updating the consist now.
0: Thank you.
2: Meet you there.
3: 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Signalification 302, you got it.
4: 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Total axle 434, train speed 43, MPH temperature 74 degrees, detector out.

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1: Hey, we're moving, kinda. 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
0: Track 202 west.
1: Alright, you need another ramp. Main deciding out.

0: 30 mph. 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That's what it's showing.
1: Yeah, it's going a little long with all these speed runs they've been having.
0: Okay, copy that. Here we go. Dispatch out.

Okay, copy that. Here we go. 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
1: Location 309.
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1: 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Come on, let's go. 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
0: We're here 93.
1: 90, stop. Oh, yeah. 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To B lead. 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

0: 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Milepost 116.8. No defect. Total axle 390. Same speed 40. M pass 8. Temperature 83 degrees. Detector out.
1: Give me one sec. Let me see when the GR is going to be ready.
2: Oh, good.

0: Yeah, Pete, go ahead and fold them over, and then we'll go after the GR for that.
1: Okay, sounds good. How many cars you got in 302?
0: Oh, man, 144, 144.
1: Wow, okay.

0: to the town bus.
1: Bus.
0: Hey, Rich, I picked up east end of 130.
1: East end 130, check. You're pending one, sir. It's going to take at least

6 YST 62, over. So as soon as I got around behind this WC, then you'll be going. Here we go.

0: KRV, Humphrey. Yeah, coming at you with some railroad cars.
1: I like it. 119, 203.

0: tower to that far.
1: How far
0: go ahead? You guys be ready for lights soon?
1: For 15 minutes, Ray.
0: Okay. Al, you guys ready to go?
1: Whenever you're ready.
0: All right, 90, highball, what's in yours? Hey, Al, 10-5-7.

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1: Yeah, 57, UP9904J90, radio depart, Antelope, Stacey Davis, over.
0: You said 04, ready to depart, over.
1: That is correct, 9904J90, over.
0: All right, look for lights, over.
1: Certification, thank you, out.

0: Over.
1: Pack 14, over.
0: What's going on with you guys?
1: Well, we had a hose separation between two of our sleeper cars. It sheared off the glad hand. We're trying to replace the hose right now, but it is difficult. Let me see if I can get a update here. Break. Amtrak 14, head in, conductor. How's it looking back there? Over.
2: Bus east 130 Kelly, on my way. Be there in about 5-7 minutes.
1: Yeah. 14 dispatcher, looks like we got the new hose on, so we should be hopefully pulling here shortly. Over.

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1: Everyone's in the clear. 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

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No defects. Total axle 466. Train speed 48 mph. Temperature 73 degrees. Detector out.

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1: 5-6, Amtrak 14, over.
0: Go ahead, over.
1: All right, well, that POS was taken care of and finally fixed, and we're back on the move here, over.
0: Understood. Back on the move. Thank you.
1: You got it. Sorry about that.
0: It's all good. What are you going to do? Thanks out.

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1: Far on your radio, you should have lights up orbit to 36.
0: Okay, copy that. So we're clear to pop out here and then double over to 301.
1: Yeah, you got lights.
0: All right, here we go.
2: Hey, Ray, we'll be on 1919, bud.
1: All right, yeah, sounds good. Hey, Buckner, if you need that light of citrus, just tone her up.
3: All right, I was about to ask you that. How many cars we got on this, on 302 here?
1: Ooh, a lot. You're going to need citrus. 144.
3: All right, we're going to have to go over then.
2: Throw an LSO.

0: With the Omaha Dispatcher 257, over.
1: Yeah, dispatch is UP 2613 West, over.
0: 2613 West, over.
2: UP detector, milepost 97.7, track 2, no defect, total axle 278, train speed 47 mph, temperature 71 degrees, detector out.
1: Yeah, we've got to do a little bit of work here. We'd like to get citrus heights if we can, poke there.
0: Another question for you.
1: Alright, so citrus heights.
0: Direct, over. Go for 57, over.
3: Yeah, UP 7688. Just wondering if we can get the light at 104 so I can get a little closer to the pad there.
0: Oh, yep, I'll give you that light. I'm going to bring you down to 2 there, over.
3: Okay, yeah, we're going to stop before we knock it down. I just can't get that close to it.
0: No problem, that's fine, over.
3: Alright, thank you.
0: That's all.

0: go ahead. Yeah, permission to board the RVGR Power 501.
1: Yes, go ahead and board it.

0: This is Stewart.
1: Yes, this is UP990-4J90. When we get to Davis Metro, in and out the power, leaving 43 cars into the west pass, over.
0: In and out the power, leaving 43. Copy, here we go.

0: safe as possible.
1: Sit tight, I'll give you a call here when I get you moving.
2: Alright.
3: Sit there, Josh.

Tour. Permission to make our reverse move, main 2 westward, over.

101.85 there, full east, and then stop short of Ralph Road there. Oh my God, just gives you to set out that unit over. The third unit, let's see, 5878. Yeah, the old Trident there, over.

0: 江福利。
1: Dispatch 257, over.
2: Yeah, dispatch GP 2613 West, over.
1: 2613 West, over.
2: Yeah, we just need a lighter here at Citrus, if we can.
1: Requested, over.
2: All right, here we go. Thank you. All right, here we go. Stretch.
3: Tell you what, 130 to Citrus, I'll let 5-7 know you're coming.
4: 130 to Citrus, you'll let 5-7 know. Thank you, here we go.

0: Herder HK Power, Josh. Hey, you get to the Easton 204, you're lined out. 5-7 knows you're coming. It's going to be around the Y for 115.
1: Hey, 36 FR, code apartment's at the east end of 301 if you want to try an armed assault system.
2: Okay, sounds good. Yeah, car department, you can push the button whenever you're ready there.

0: 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RVFR, go ahead and test it.
1: All right, test.
0: Good test. Thanks for the relay, Pete. Gotcha.

0: Cat back in, Carmen's in the clear.
1: Far. Clear the red zone, track 301.
2: Yeah, that's clear the red zone, track 301. Appreciate it.
1: You bet, you guys have a good trip. Hey, did you also copy? Car department's in the clear as well?
2: Okay, car department's also in the clear. Hey, appreciate the relay.
1: All right, you bet, you guys take care. Hey, can I get a pickup, West End 301, please?
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1: All right, following one, thank you.

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1: 257, UP 2613, MRVFR, RVFR. Oh, ready to depart, 55, and head west over.
0: Understand, ready to depart. Look for lights there, over.
1: All right, good job.
0: Please check out.

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1: We are not, nope.
0: Okay, when you guys get up to 111, stop. The other dispatcher has you guys in automatic, and it looks like it lined you up that way. 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
1: Will do. 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Thank you for the heads up.
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0: 757 to UP7688, over. 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
1: All right, good to keep going. 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
0: Switch out.

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1: systems, over.
0: Ready to depart Citrus, I got you stacked behind this RBFR. That's correct, over.
2: Point, go to back to 158. Got a approach to approach so far.

0: Okay, that's six.
1: TM Honsucker, 257 to BNSF 6011, over.
2: 6011.
1: We're going to put you guys in at Oroville, and your side said they ordered a van for you, over.
2: Okay, Mitchell Avenue, yeah, and they did order a van, thank you.
1: You're welcome. Dispatch out.

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0: Yeah, I'm ready if you are.
1: Alright, we're gonna go on 3-1.
0: Got a horrible hum, what was that?
1: We're gonna go into Antelope?
0: Yeah, Antelope first.
1: Okay, I'm gonna go to the west end and we'll get on the plane back there.
0: Okay. 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

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Detector out.

0: You guys really good till 8:40 in the morning over?
1: Correct.
0: We got one departing coming down now. You'll get lights behind them. 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
1: Okay, yes, no problem.
0: You guys, get those out.

detector, milepost, 1, 1, 2, 3, track 2, no defects, total axle, 4, 6, 6, temperature, 6, 4 degrees, detector out.

16 uur. How much longer you guys need track one? Got that 90 leaving Davis.

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Milepost 97.7. Track 2. No defect. Total axle 7.74. Train speed 2.7 mph. Temperature 6.9 degrees. Detector out.

breaking up, would you?

UP detector, milepost 97.7, track 2, no defects, total axle 136, train speed 22 mph, temperature 69 degrees, detector out.

0: Tower.
1: Hey, Pete, where are you at?
0: East 10304, where are you at?
1: Oh, man, I'm here. Hey, 4 for 5, Alpha, I'll meet you up there.
0: All right, 4 for 5. 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

0: Dispatch 56, UP9068, over. Yeah, are you guys pulling? You guys realize that the planner doesn't actually give you the signals that you want until you start knocking signals down through Stockton. I don't know why it doesn't give more, but I end up having to override it because you guys just sit there instead of going. But if you knock control points down, the planner will request more lights.
1: 5-3-0.7-1.
0: Down, knock everything down. It's 3:30 in the morning. The crossing is going to get blocked for a minute, but the way the system works is you got to knock down control points before it requests more for you. The night, not as concerned. I mean, obviously, we're not going to sit on crossings for 10, 15 minutes or whatever, but if we block one for a minute, it's not the end of the world. Dispatch,

OP detector, milepost 82.9, track 2, defect detected. OP detector, milepost 82.9, track 2, driving equipment near axle 127 from head of train. Detector, milepost 82.9, track 2, driving equipment near axle 127 from head of train. Total axle 136. Detector out.

119 over. Did you have that XG? Okay, yeah, it honked at me, but I showed you had it, so it was kind of weird, but okay, good. Thank you, over. Over. Okay.

Where is OARV? Yeah, we got a good one here. You're going to have to come in with your mid-dupe, pick up track one, back out to the main, talk to the dispatcher about a 6.6.

0: detector, milepost 97.7, track 2, no defect, total axle 714, train speed 22 mph, temperature 68 degrees, detector out.
1: 1, back out to the main, talk to the dispatcher about a 6.6, just shove back over.
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0: Tower 3016. 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
1: Okay, cool. 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

0: 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Good set, release. Check 521, good take, release, highball class 2, good markers in the rear, over.
1: 521, highball here, good markers, tape 4, good back there.
0: I'll check it here.

856 RVC Tom Spur. What's your train length? Are you guys like 2,700 feet? Lodi for one. Here we go. FRRV signal indication. Let's go. Come on.

6, over. 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

0: Hey, you calling?
1: Yeah, where are those four units at? 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
0: Yeah, it's not all in the subway?
1: No, we only have the two units here, the 7615.
0: So you got to go to 504 first. My bad.
1: Oh, no worries. 504. First one.
2: Yeah, he's on board 504.
1: All right, thank you much.
0: Man, I got shitty pretty quick, huh? Sound good, I sold that. Just now, I lost it a long time ago.
3: WC hump.
2: Hump over.
3: Pulling up to the crossing.

0: 62, over. In 9918, pressure pickup move, main track number 2, eastbound, over. Correct, any found, over? But what? I didn't hear the last part, over.
1: Oh, yeah, that's not been found at all, so we definitely got the message.
0: Okay, what do you have for work, over?
1: No work about.
0: But do you work there? You're not putting away in a short link, right? Whatever. Let me send location when you're ready to go. Dispatch out. Thank you.
2: Alrighty. Main track one of those.

UPS badge 5-6, over.

0: calling the tower, over.
1: You are good.
0: We're all ready to depart, over.
1: Yeah, let's do it. Highball 116 straight, I'll get you light.
0: Highball

0: 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I'm going to shove this local in the clear, and then I'll get you in here.
1: Mm-hmm. Gotcha.

0: 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Over.
1: Understand you had a good job briefing with the 77 job at T1483. No conflicting moves, correct? Over.
0: Any second, you're over.
1: Server.
0: Yeah, I'm trying to get hold of them, so hopefully it should be any minute, but yeah, thanks.

0: need a repeat on that. Over.
1: West Colton, you're all clear.
0: 3-1, over.
2: Four conductor there, baby.
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0: 36,
1: RH1.
0: RH1. Hey, Rick, come out of 504 to switch 5.
1: All yours, highball, four mil.
0: Copy, highball.
2: The 2614 or the 2641? Because now you're saying 41. Where's the engineer?

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3: Looking for lights, thank you, over.
2: Dispatch out.

0: call you. Over.
1: Oh, yeah, I was calling for you with the local. Doug, you here? Alright, I'm ready.
2: Yeah, go ahead.
0: You had a good job racing with the Wild Z77 to P1483. No conflicting moves, correct? Over.
1: That's correct. No conflicting moves.
0: Had a job briefing, correct? Over.
1: Yeah, we have a job briefing. Understand what we're doing. We have no conflicting moves with the local shell job.
0: All right, P2614, which signal do you have in view, over?
1: Who's up here? Have signal inspected, be over.
0: It's the control point. Nobody's telling me the control point, over. Signal asking to you control point RV 031. I'll send you authority to PTC once you have it. PTC, good to act on. Over.
1: Understand. Authority coming to PTC once we have it in PTC. We're good to act on it. Thank you.
0: You're welcome. All correct. Out. 62, over. You're just waiting for the 88 job to go back. They're getting lights now. Looks for lights. Over.
1: All right, we got our authority.

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1: You need a car number?
2: Yeah, I'll take one.
1: I came off with an AGPX 21054.

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1: The XG 51.37 just got voided.

TV switch, 5-6. 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
1: Tower.
2: PET location, come on in. I guess you can come in, what, the west end of the subway?
1: Yeah, west end. Here we go.
2: Leave it open, too.
1: 21, clear, over.

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detector, milepost. 1, 1, 2, 3, track 2, no defects, total axle, 4, 1, 4, temperature, 4, 9 degrees, detector out.

0: you need Vista, over.
1: Yeah, Vista 33, when I pull out now, I'm going to need that.
0: Okay, cool, then I know what I got to do, thank you.
1: No problem.
0: I'm not going to touch any lights, I just got to run out track around the 92, here we go.
1: Copy that. Make a move for Amtrak.
0: Make a move like Michael Jackson. Here we go. Let me know what you need. Dispatch out.

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1: It's coming up, but I still got a flow of 120 on the dew.
0: Oh, boy. Where's it at, though?
1: Head is showing 88, dew showing 84, and then flow 120, but coming down.

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1: 8 westbound, main one, calling from the balls, 9203, over.
2: All right, come on, Foreman Zabalza, 9203, track bolt from Palm Beach, 75995, line 1, between Mapo 62.0, Mapo 51.0, Martinez Sub, 612, 2026, Amtrak 521, CDTX 2108, West May, Passport Flag at Mapo 52.0, now stopping, pursuit systems on all tracks, and maximum authorized speed, sounding bells, will suppress personal main equipment. Come at you, main track number 1, westbound, over. Alright, could be back for track 520-621-08 from Zabalza. Thank you. You have a good rest of the day. 521.

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1: Morning, 521, you are protected, Amtrak 1 at noon, over.
0: 521, check the main one, over.
1: Oh, corrected, Lundo, here we go.
0: Alright, correcting 521,
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0: 62 BNSF, where you at? BNSF, come in. BNSF 4285, come in over.
1: Alright, here we go, Pete. Comes to release.

0: converter. 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
1: Correct.
0: All right, it'll be 202-119 around the Y for the house. I'll get 57 a call.

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1: 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What's your hours of service, over?
2: At 5-6, over. 6-2, yeah, go to me. They're still pulling in. They're going through now, but yeah, it might be a minute here. I guess they need to get the 25 out. So I'm waiting for the BN to answer, but I guess, yeah, 25 out, and they'll be out of the way for you, over. All right. All right, thanks. Bye, Joe.

0: Hey, I don't know if you want to tone up that dispatcher. Let him know you need to go around the wire for the house, but he ain't answering the phone.
1: 25 UP 1420, over.
2: I don't know the patch crew. Over. Mary said you guys were just tying it down there and grabbing a van. Is that not your understanding there? Oh.
0: Away?
3: Heck yeah, you guys are early today. This must be your Friday. I'm figuring things out. It all makes sense.
4: 15-15.
3: It's much earlier in the last 3 days, but that's okay. Simulcation is semi-leave. Let's go. Shake and bake. Come on, Ricky Bobby. Thank you, sir. Out.
2: He has a van ordered. 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
1: 5533.
0: 5533. Yeah, 119 around the wide. 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
1: Beauty, stand by.
0: I'm doing, I'm waiting.
1: We're sorry, stand by.
0: No worries, I'm enjoying the sunrise.
1: I did that this morning, as a matter of fact.
0: Kind of pretty over the water.
1: Nice.
2: Not releasing.
1: Over.
3: I don't want to focus diverging. Over.

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1: Well, main one, northwest bound.
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0: Of you there, could you switch over or give him a shout on channel 3636, or I'm sorry, no, if you want a 3838, you know, give Justin a shout there on 3838, over. You did get a hold of you, okay, sounds good, yeah, thank you, over.
2: Marshall.

0: Diverging approach on the point, my way one to get the gate.
1: Diverging approach, one for the gate.
0: Upgrade, diverging advanced approach.
1: Oh, now I'm excited.
2: 7, track 2, no defect. Total axle, 176, train speed, 31, MPH, temperature, 66 degrees, detector out.
3: Pulling unit onto the head portion of this, the 2651, it's not releasing during this concept test.
0: Good for 100, that's it.
4: You're at the subway?
3: Yeah, that's correct.
4: Okay, that's just a mic.

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0: Good deal. 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
0: 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Looks like we got it working.
1: Copy that.
0: All right, thanks for your help, man.
2: Two-track Davis, over.
3: Good morning, 523. We understand. Protected main track 2 Davis. Thank you.
2: Okay, you're welcome out.
3: Thanks, Vincent. All right. Hold on a second. Zabalza. Remember he said maybe late flag. He's void. Then XG is void. And Singleton. Thank you.

3-0.

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1: Out 3163, I got a 15 in there. I don't know what intermediate signal you mean. I think I have another one in there too. 164.5, 165.3, same thing, 15 in there, but no, I don't have anything on my board that I'm showing to be lit up, so no occupancies that I'm aware of. Signal up at Fulda, but on my board, let me know if anything changes there. Yeah. Just move as you can. That's it.
2: Good. So, what, 10 minutes? What are you thinking, over?
3: Conductor, WC. I got a boat coming.
2: Yeah, they can blast off. I get lights. Here we go.
3: Okay, thanks.

0: Ben. 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Yeah, I hear you. Do what you gotta do. We'll figure it out. I may have to get 22 or 520 around you somewhere. It's gonna be fun. Here we go.
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Radio Joey RV. 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

0: 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Train speed 3.1. MPH temperature 6.7 degrees. Detector out.
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Yeah, it's a crossing.

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1: Yeah, nothing going on up there. It's all you.
0: All right.

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0: Thank you, sir, all correct, here we go out.

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1: 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P2614 East, over.
0: P2614, over.
1: You guys, just take your time down to Lemus, and I'll have Amtrak run in front of you to Lemus. That's the plan, because they're going to smoke you, unless the bridge stays stuck for a while. Here we go. Thanks for the heads up. Appreciate that. 40, got it. Thank you.
2: You got. Yeah, Ray, you got somebody to maybe check the east end of 6?
3: Yeah, car department's doing turnover, but I'll have somebody go check it.
2: Yeah, I think something might be open. Every time I recover, this thing dumps again, so.
3: Yeah, let me send the U-Man over there.

0: give me a red zone at 2060.
1: Sir, 306. Right, so that was open, right? Awesome, thanks, brother.
2: Park, get back to homework.

in 529, over. Can you hear this one, over? TX 2123 now on the point, TCS 7628, over.

0: dispatch 5-6. Over. Yeah, got him. Yeah, we're waiting on the Z train to get out of the way for the RVFR. So they just got their lights there, so they should be clearing the east end here. And yeah, as soon as they clear, we'll be able to bring you in. So yeah, I just gave a shout to the BN dispatcher, so hopefully you should be getting lights started, at least coming on down. Over.
1: In the clear on 205.
0: Copy, thank you.
2: Red zone, and center 205.
1: Thank you.

0: 262, UP 2614, over.
1: Angle,
0: yeah, I may need to
1: check. The
0: bridge is still up. So, same plan, get an Amtrak around you. We'll probably do it at pit. Expect to get lights to pit now. Over.
1: Alright.
0: Yep, don't no rush. Take time. There's no way I can keep you in front of these guys unless the bridge stays up for an extended period of time. But yeah, keep it coming to pit. Here we go.
2: I mean, there's a lot of crossovers at Roseville if you just want to get us around there.
0: No. No, I dinged them yesterday on the ORV. I can't do it today.
2: Alright.
0: Besides, they still got to kick out their 15,000 foot train. Over.
2: So many cars everywhere.
0: I know. What's going on?
3: Bridge 62, I'll be down and locked in like 1 minute.
0: Hey, Bridge, thanks.

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1: Bravo 62. Use the doors open, my chance. Over. Down and lock.
0: And lock, thank you.
2: Looking for two track at Marsh, one track at Pitt, over.
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0: 520, you're protected one trip. 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
1: 520, protected on one, it's a soon. Thank you. You're not sorry.
0: I am. 525, over.
1: Amtrak 525, over.
0: 525, talk to Amtrak 520 before working at Sassoon, over.
1: Copy that, working with 520 at Sassoon, over.
0: 525, all correct, thank you, out.
2: Dispatcher knows.

0: dispatch by 6.
1: Okay. Yeah, watch for your lights. Go signal location. Got one dispatch go by you there, and then get you back behind them.

0: 520 approach to Virginia Corp.
1: Alright, 702 General. Yeah, I'm still not getting my load back there, so I'm gonna take a walk.

VTC is up. No exceptions. And here we go.

0: got a approach restriction followed by a restriction to the subway. Put on your tower.
1: Yeah.
0: FRV calling tower, over. We're line and lock behind.

0: back there?
1: Yeah, I'm back.
0: Yeah, we got loaded now.
1: You got a load now?
0: Yeah.
1: All right. Yep, I got it.

0: We're headed to Bossier just for SNC 1515. Back one by SNC gates in the clear.
1: I don't lined up. You're on the ground. Heading to 15, back about 8.

0: to me. They might be on 66. I'm going to help get that conductor back to the head here.
1: Outbound?
0: Yeah.
1: Being doubled up yet.
2: All right, so 11 a.m.

0: Lakewood Tower.
1: Tower.
0: Yeah, we're ready to start this double over.
1: Hi, Western George, I'll get a hold of 5-7. See if I can get you a poke.
0: Copy that, West End's ours, you'll get a hold of 5-7.

0: Tower.
1: Tower, go ahead.
0: We're lined up on tennis, I believe.
1: Thank you.
0: Track 527, over.
2: 27 protected one track at Davis. Over.
0: Alright, after track 527, understand protected number one Davis. Over.
2: Correct, you may get some color at Pitt. May get some color at Pitt, over.
0: Alright, you did mean another two Davis, correct?
2: Yeah, protected two track Davis, over.
0: Alright, possible cover, color at Pitt.
2: That's all correct, over.
1: Get a hold of 5-7, there's some occupancy on the main dispatcher needs to talk to you.
3: Copy that.
0: We can get that hold down until it goes up.
4: Negative, I thought it belonged to Alan, but I guess something happened, I just learned this morning.
0: Grab that book if you can.

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1: Sorry, 20.
2: All right, 20, go ahead.
1: We're ready to come out of Westyard 1 out the top.
2: You got permission at East 545.
1: All right, East 545, thank you.
0: Town bus.
3: Town bus.
0: Speak of subway.
3: Subway check.

0: car is going to shove in one past the one.
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2: Okay, yes, city's all yours. Good luck out there.
1: All right, thank you.

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1: Omaha dispatcher 257.
2: Hey 57, this is UP 5755 RBOA. So to get a hold of you, something about an occupancy.
3: You're gonna have to come down here and hand operate RB 102. I don't think I'm gonna be able to get that signal requested for you. I'm gonna try a few more things here, but looking for you here. Are you pulled down to the signal?
2: Not yet, but once you give us the okay, we'll start.
3: Yeah, come on down. Just let me know when you have the signal aspect in view. CPRV 102. We'll have a job briefing and then some flagging instructions.
2: We have the signal aspect in view, but yeah, we'll start heading down that way.
3: Okay. Let's see here. Flyer. I'll

0: system. We got it all dialed in, so we'll be ready to go on time as far as I know. 7-0-T-10, you anticipate any delays over? Now, we should be on time today, dispatch.
1: Okay, on time. Thank you. Dispatch out.
0: Thank you.
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0: 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EP5755, ready to copy him.
1: Ready to copy.
0: EP5755, your route is track 135 to main track number 2 westbound at CPRV 102. But I cannot confirm the position of the departure switch. So it'll be the very first switch that you come up to. Both crossovers are lined. Everything looks good there. It's that facing point switch that you come up to depart. Very first switch. Cannot confirm the position of the switch. Conductor will need to take the switch in hand, line, and lock for your intended route. Over.
1: Understand UP5755 West coming out of track 135 to main number 2 West CPRV 102. Conductor will need to take the 102 CPRV 102 switch in hand, line, and lock for movement. Crossovers seem to be lined for the movement already. Should be able.
0: That's all correct. And authority to pass is coming to you. Let me know when you get everything back in power there. I'll
1: copy that.
2: I'm getting ready to depart here.
3: Signals are requested for 11. Check to main track 2 at Davis. Over.
2: Copy that. Signal indication and protected on at Davis. Over.
3: That's all correct for Amtrak 11. Smash out.
2: That all good to highball as soon as we get the signal. Thank you.

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1: Leave it on a clear, followed by vent circle.
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2: 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We're still waiting for the patch crew.

0: 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All right.
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5: Flyer, data clear, 25.
0: Defect. Total axle 3, 2, temperature 5, 4 degrees, detector out.

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1: Lateral stop. Hey, Maddie, can you let me know when I'm at my normal spot? I'm going to take the signal here.
2: Give me a dispatch, 5-6, over. Stacking right south, and you're leaving there just under 9,700 feet, is that correct? Over. Okay, all right, yeah, come on down. We're going to hold at Lathrop Pier to meet the late ZLCLT at the Lathrop Z. So, they're no fitter as well, so, yeah, we'll hold there at 85, and as he gets in, then we'll get moving around.
3: I guess I'm just going to keep rolling RV, and then you just put in power when you see some the engines go over. I'm not going to stop again.
2: Advance Bro J52.

0: just come to a stop. We'll just do it the right way.
1: Come in, over.
2: 520, over.
1: Yeah, I'm getting a new restriction, a new crossing restriction at 70.93 that I gotta do verbal when you can. 70.93, got a new crossing coming in, over. Perfect, stand by, just call out. Thank you.

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0: Okay, T3, Occupant,
2: ETX, T3-01, copy, over. T6-8301, Compliance Teaser, XH, X-ray Hotel, milepost 70.93, all tracks, over. CTX 8301, correct, OK, 0659 KSB, over. All correct, thank you.
3: Alright,
0: thank you.
3: Alright, the green detector, alright.
2: Take 2002, correct, okay, 0700 KSB, or? Thank you, all correct. Amtrak 11, that's in your PTC now, over.
0: Copy that,
2: thank you. 62, UP 2614 East, over. Yep, that crossing is going to be in your PTC now, over.
4: Yeah, I got it. We're writing it down.
2: Beauty, you look for lights on Amtrak. Thank you, sir. Out.
5: Hey, I'm back here at the cut-ins. I'll look and see what that rear car is, see if it's a decent rider for you.

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0: FYI, 20 is going to be calling you. 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Over.
1: All right, copy that. 20 will be calling me for Davidson.
0: Yep. Yeah, it's a race now.

0: Ground bus.
1: Pick up his loader coupe, please.
2: All right, BP land.

0: signal here, RV. See if I can get another one from the dispatcher.
1: Approach 769 over. Okay, yeah, I'm pretty sure we are.

0: Omaha Dispatcher 257.
1: 5755 MRVOA.
2: We're at 71, over. Alright, copy that. We're already almost here, so I'll take it. I'll let you know when we're done.
0: Okay. But I'll try to get you some more headroom when I'm able.
1: Copy that.
0: Dispatcher 257.
1: How many more do you think? You said I might have to wait for this signal, but I'll see how close we can get.

0: Yeah, I'll be stopping here in a couple. You're definitely going to need a signal. We'll have to stand by.
1: Calling down bus.
2: Down bus.
1: Number two, please.
2: All right, you're second up.
3: Clear, over.
4: So I'll grab upper coupe.
2: Upper coupe?
4: Yes.
2: All right.
4: Tell us, what do you have, Penny?
2: I'll be right there.
4: All right, I got the lower coupe. Go ahead and get the upper coupe there.

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1: Tower 36, come on down, 116. You can highball the bridge. The cut-in's in 115, it needs to go to 302, head-end on 301.
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1: yeah, you still having problems at Antelope? If so, can you cross us over at Atkinson, over?
0: No. Keep coming up.
1: All right, here we go. Thank you, UP 1092 up.

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1: Tony, come in. Hey, you hung in there like a champ. Thanks for your help, over.
0: No problem.
1: That was ugly. Thank you, sir. I really appreciate your help. Oh my goodness. Oh, I like it. I like it. That was not the best one, but we made it. Here we go. See it. Dispatch out.
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0: 10, NC-109, yep, watch for your lights, good signal indication, and then, did you have a car number to one of those 13 you set out there in the north side?
1: 7, MPH, temperature 6, 9 degrees, detector out.
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1: We're the 17 roustabout. 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
0: Fuel, water. Yesterday, fuel and water. I'm just checking on you guys today. Over.
2: Oh, not that I know of. Over.
0: Better. Look for on-time departure. That's what I need. Here we go.
2: Yep, on time. 41. Thank you.
0: Dispatch out.
3: Okay. Just, I'm just going to keep you there then. Kick your feet up for a while.
1: Copy. Thank you.
3: 5-7. Go hit them.
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3: Okay, let me get you around them.

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0: Cam, ECF 7024 for Spring 531Z. Over.
1: Right now. Over. I'll do it.
0: Okay. Thank you.
1: Thank you.
2: Where to go? 115.02.
0: 01. Over.
1: All set. Over.
0: Okay. Cool. Thank you.
1: Queue up.
3: 74.
4: You are clearing out Covell as well. Can you use that correct? Okay, yep, flight should be coming in. I get you going, signal on the case number.

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1: Z Train, over.
0: How's the supplies, over?
1: Ice if you want it.
0: Ice, alright, thanks.

0: Positivity, though.
1: Calling 5-6, over. T1, go ahead, over.

Alright, 51, coming out of Ortega. And then, I guess we're there between the 89 and 87, and lights remain after that, over. Yeah, you watch your lights get you started. Yes, they're going to K.

0: Hey Josh. What'd you do, roll heckle off that? Oh man. Well, it helps me also is off IP, so.
1: Always ready.
2: All right, I got a 66002.
1: Dialed in.
2: All right, push the button.
0: Maybe you can convince Chris to get off the job when you finally get pulled off the ground. Yeah.

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1: Predicted 2-track Davis, bottom and down.
0: Correct, thank you, out. RV, just a couple minutes for WestSAC. Thanks for your help today, over. OARV, over.
2: RV, over.
0: Just 2 minutes for lights at WestSAC. Thanks for your help today, over. Batch out. Today, over. Okay, light engines, here we go. Simulation, thank you.

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1: All the way until 8:45, so just kind of keep your head on a swivel there. I'll... Okay, gotcha. T57 calling Singer. I'll...

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Can we take the switch in hand there at 239, or do you want to work with? You want to work with Keith and figure out how to do this switch?

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I don't have until 10 o'clock, but I'll send you this time if you just kind of work with me here. First westbounders at Paxton. All right, behind the BNSF 8111, here it comes.

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0: UNICEF 7016. Go ahead, okay. Kind of beating on the rails there, about mile plus 138.6, over.
1: That's correct.
0: I got it. Yeah, I'll get it reported. See if we can get somebody out there, over.
1: All right, thanks, sir.
0: Thank you.

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1: WTC, let's go 201.
0: All right, 201.
2: Metro 257.
3: It's 7UP
2: 5878,
3: Z-Train, Rosa. 5878. Yeah, can you have a PTC help desk give us a jingle? My PTC just went haywire after I try to set up energy management upon logging on.

0: 29, how are we coming at Davis? Over.
1: Or is it a PTC thing?
2: It's a PTC thing. I logged on and then it disengaged me and it's just blinking, just beeping at me, and then I'm unable to operate it.
1: Okay. All right, I've got a ticket started. I'll have somebody reach out to you.
2: Thank you.
0: Move to main one's hot. Here we go. Yeah, probably going to go to 2 at Western. I got a train on one track. We don't want to get behind. Here we go. 62 out.

0: UP, PTC, UP, 5878, over.
1: Yeah, go ahead, 5878.
0: Yeah, drop your PTC breaker for 60 seconds, bring it back online, see if you can clear that fault.
1: Yeah, I just dropped it. It put me into suppression.

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Thank you.

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Thank you. 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Thank you.

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0: Were we able to get that sorted out there?
1: Yeah, working on it right now. Just reset the breaker and just initialize and let you know here in about 5 minutes. We're good to go.

0: going away in just a second.
1: Copy that. Standing by. It went away.
0: All right, now you can try to initialize.
1: Okay.

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1: WCC, huh? I think, yeah.

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Train speed 3.3. MPH temperature 7.1 degrees. Detector out.

0: Tom Ferta, go ahead. Okay. Have you told the dispatcher or you want me to call him?
1: We can let him know.
2: The time for you to cut in, I guess I should ask.
0: Well, I logged in and signed in, it's still got me in cutout, so do I need to try to initialize it again? Over.
2: Try clicking the button that says cut in.
0: Okay.
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3: 8024.
1: I just want to let you know Patrick's on board here. Be able to use their TTS the number 5607 for the login. Over.
3: That's correct.
1: Be able to take us in before this North Platte departs there, over.
3: I think that's the idea. Let me just confirm.
1: Okay, we'll stand by.

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1: PTC desk, over.
0: That looks like everything's up and running. Good to go now. Thank you for your help.
1: All right, have a safe trip, PTC Disco.
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0: Okay, come on down.
1: Thank you, here we go.
2: Fire department here, go ahead.
3: Fire car department to Oakland's looking for a poke and a pop, 307.
2: Copy that, we'll be right there.
4: Department of RVOA, we're only showing 39 on the rear also. I haven't even started any tests yet.
2: Copy that, we're showing 39 on the rear, and then what's your flow at?
4: 66 over.
2: Okay, copy that. How long have you been pumping on?
4: About 10 minutes. It's only moved one is at 40 right now. It moved about 4.
2: Copy that.
5: Go with the bridge.
6: Yeah, AD 24.

0: 7 RX.
1: Okay, high ball, Flash. High ball. Thank you very much. Y'all zoom. Here we go.

0: Oh, wait, you got a copy.
1: Go ahead, over.
0: Hey, we're headed back to the cut-ins to see if you're pissing air, too much air. How's your flow looking?
1: Right, the first portion is showing 65, and the second portion is 135.
0: All right. 1 RV 27, go ahead.
2: I'd like to board West 329.
0: Permission to board?

0: RVOA, go ahead, over.
1: Hey, I'm at the rear of this thing. Do you already have your EOC number?
0: Got it dialed in. Push the button.
1: Copy that. Here comes your bus. I'm 42 at the rear.

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1: Here's another one.
0: Alright, we're armed.
1: Okay, you are armed and I'm walking up.

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1: Thrice one.
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1: Yes, sir, go ahead.
0: 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Just need the EOT test?
1: No, the flow's coming down super slow, so I figured we'd do a Falcon to pop real quick, and then I can do all my air tests and then get out of town.
0: I caught this.
1: Trust me, if I could leave without doing them, I would.

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0: UPS Fetch, 5-6, over. UPS Fetch, 5-6, over. Your length tonight, or today, is 5251, is that correct? Over. Perfect, yeah, just having some issues, but looks like finally got to clear up there for you, so yeah, should keep getting better for you. Over. Fetch, 5-6, over. We should be able to make that work. Yeah, you can plan on just hanging on to it there. Over. Yep, sounds good. Yeah, thanks. Over. Switch up.
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0: 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Detector working.
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Thank you, nice job.

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UP detector milepost 112.3 track 2 no defects total axle 400 temperature 58 degrees detector out

2, detector, milepost, 9, 7.7, track 1, no defect, total axle, 9, 8, 6, same speed, 2, 1, MPH, temperature, 7, 4 degrees, detector, out.

0: 5878 East, over.
1: 78 East, over.
0: Yeah, we were going through a tunnel. We didn't get the readout for the detector at 112.3, over.
1: On 400 axles, I'm not showing any defects, over.
0: All right, 400 axle defects, thank you.
1: Switch up.

0: Commander, Buckley, come in, over.
1: Yeah, go ahead.
0: We still got high flow on this second portion of this train on this RV. I needed to get down to 20, and right now I got 35 on the flow of the head in and 114 on that other cut.
1: You wanna send your conductor and I'll take him with the driver.
2: Car department to the Oakland.
0: Go ahead, over.
2: One more time, you said you have a high flow behind the Duke.
0: Yeah, the first portion is good, and then because right now it's at 105. I needed to get the flow to be at 20 to do my air test. So as soon as we made that hook on that second portion, that's when the flow went crazy.
2: Okay, copy that. Left car department running for another leak before we snap that conductor up.
0: All right, you want a red zone?
2: That's fine. We'll probably be able to get everything done without breaking the plane, but if you'd like to leave a red zone for the car department and just keep it in release.
0: All right, it's released, and the red zone says center for you.
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1: 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East leg of the WAC, Cal Northern, main track, east, over.

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2: Ortega to start, first stop in and out South Pass, 111 to 112, and then we'll be working on Manna Keys, over. Yep, should be able to do that, so yeah, you can watch for your lights, get you started. Lights a little jammed up here. Would you want a Hunter Street Shuffle to get out a little quicker, over?
0: Got a mic in here.

it out, so I head over. Come on down, take over east end of the siding there, east end 101. Correct, east end 101. I got someone heading that way to get the derail, just keep an eye on it in case you beat them there.

0: 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Let the roundhouse know you're short.
1: Okay, yeah, 25 minutes left here.
2: I got a couple getting stopped here. You getting close to getting that time back home?

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0: now. We should be wheels rolling here in about 10 minutes.
1: All right, I'll let 570 know.
0: Thank you.
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0: Miami, Oakland.
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0: What is your plan?
1: Still need about 5 more pounds. It's on the head end, it's at 0, and then I just need about 5 more pounds on that second portion. Now it should be good, over.
0: Okay, copy that. 5 more pounds on your rear portion and dropping. You guys will be able to do it.
1: That's correct.
0: All right, copy that.
1: Thanks, Adele. Clear the red zone.
0: Our department is clear the red zone.
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1: RVOA.
0: RVOA. Ridge Amtrak 529. Do a quick raise and reset, the signals didn't clear. It'd be just like 5 feet and then right back down.
2: What was that?
3: Probably need a little ice.
2: Right, ice.
3: And crew pack.

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1: Tomorrow VOA right to the park, Citrus, when you can take us.
0: Okay, sounds good. Come on down behind one of them.

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Okay, yeah, I know that. I'm just trying to make sure that you guys are good.

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1: Go ahead, over.
0: Hey, fellas, are you guys good to go? You just waiting on a signal?
1: Good to go, waiting on signals.
0: Copy that, we'll work on that right now.
1: You stand behind one, here we go.

0: 30.
1: Alright, which one's that? West 465.

531, over. Protected main 2 at Davis, please, over. Correct, thank you, out. 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

0: Frontier 524, over. 524, working with 531 at Davis, please, over.
1: Track east to Bowman today, over.
2: We are, good to track east to Bowman.
1: Okay, here come the lights, just fetch up.
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0: Okay, wait for a signal, dispatch out.

Dispatcher 257 calling Gendro. Behind DC 5938, here it comes. Corey, you requested switch, yes, there. You're going to have to release that. I need the switch there, 240.

0: 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Just getting tucked back in the clear there, Polgo.
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0: Omaha Dispatcher 257.
2: Hey, good morning, 57. It's ERV 27 with the UPY 329. We're looking to go switch 5 to 116 when you can take us there, Andrew.
0: Coming at you.
2: Coming at us, thank you.
0: You said 116, correct him?
2: Well, correct, yeah. Switch 5, 116.
0: Dispatch.
2: All right, 27, I'm back.

0: 857. We'll get you going here and call you to go east of them.
1: 2614.
2: Alrighty guys, pull into 207. Everything ahead of your mids will go into 206. Over.
1: To 207 and everything. The dip's the same in 207, right? Everything else is going into 206.
2: You'll cut away from your mids in 207, shove the head-in portion into 206, and after that's done, you'll grab your mids and take it all to 115.

0: RV, do you understand?
1: Alright, so we're bringing everything into 207, leaving our dupes there, shoving back into 206 with the rest of it, coming back out, getting our dupes, and then plugging all of our power into track 115.
0: That's correct. When you get to the east end, make sure you call the herder.
1: Alright, when we get to the east end, call the herder. Copy.
2: How far do you need to go? 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
1: UP 7746, over.
0: 7746, over.
1: Yeah, we're ready to blast off here whenever you take it.
0: Okay. Got some activity up here at East Roseville, but I've got you in the picture.
1: All right, copy that.
2: We're sitting on 119.

0: Tower. 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
1: Highway 27, we got approach to Pershing, followed by Pershing, back him up to 30.

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One is back. Thank you.

1, 2, point 3, track 2, no defects, total axle, 6, 1, 2, temperature, 5, 1, degrees, detector out.

0: Sam.
1: Oakland Herder.
0: That's the east end, Roger. We want to go to the other end.
2: 614, 207, 119.
1: 207, 119, thank you.

0: Yeah, OARV is cleared. Still waiting on the signal.
1: All right, can you hit up dispatcher, please?

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1: Yes, sir.
0: Meet me on 66.

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1: West End.
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1: Man.
0: I know, right?
1: Yeah.
0: Jimmy.
2: Where we go with the stuff in a Campbell there, Jim?
3: RH1, go ahead.
4: We got 3 units going in, switch 5 where you want them.
3: Let's go 504, do a hook, stretch, leave running tied down.
4: 504 to a hook, tie down. 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I'll grab a list.
2: All right. 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

0: ne yapayım?
1: Coming out of Ortega, then you need switching light at F090. 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Okay, sounds good. 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
1: Yes, leave running, please.
0: Delta Tower, come in, Jimmy. Hey, what track's that PPM?
2: 308.
0: Copy.

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0: UP 7746, go ahead.
1: How are things coming along there?
0: Waiting for a signal. I thought I got a hold of you a little bit ago.
1: Oh. All right, come on down.
0: All right, here we go.
2: Alright, fly, could I clear the zone, Stinger,
3: come on back, good
2: 2, 1.5 to wait. OARB calling the Hawks.
3: Hawks, go ahead.
2: Are we clear on the 207 on that end? We're clear on the west end. Thank you.

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1: 674, over.
2: Hey, we're at Newcastle and we are not making speed. We're doing 16 and we should be doing minimum 20. Could you have Mr. Goodrich give us a holler?
1: I'll call you.
0: The Omaha Dispatcher 257 calling Scott McColgan.

got left to do here. I've got a couple of them coming to stop waiting on you. What we got left?

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0: Did you ever make it to the subway?

0: now clear for duty.
1: What help desk to UP 2674? Yeah, I got a ticket from dispatch. You having some issues there, over? So that 5343 looks like it is shut down. Looks like it possibly has dead batteries. That's the reason why it's shut down. So the other units, everything looks like they're loading. I can't find anything, any other issues with any other unit except for this 5343, over. It looks, just by looking at the download, it looks like it's got dead batteries, over.
2: Cut it in, 7960 plus 2 at the subway. We'll take them towards 310, just past the 9 switch.
1: Copy that. If y'all need something else, just let us know. So the last download on it was about 4 hours ago, and there was no faults on it up to that point. On Vision, I can't really tell if it's loading or not. We have very limited information on these older units, over. Copy that, over.

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1: 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Total axle 944, frame speed 39 mph, temperature 79 degrees, detector out.

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0: Todd, I'm ready with you.
1: That's 6-2, over.
0: Yeah, 6-2, it's the UP 5755 West, just seeing if you're ready for us, over.
1: Yes, please, come on down, 5755. I'll have Webster for you in just a few minutes, but they're going to be gone before you get there. Over.
0: Copy that, coming down.
1: Thank you out.

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0: Guys, go to Colfax. I'll have a train check the mid-dupe, over.
1: If you like that plan, we will go to Colfax and have a place down here.
0: Fetch up.

0: Badger 9 SPRV, UP 5932 West, over. Got a train coming main 2 at Bowman now. They're going to stop at Colfax. They're having an issue with their dupes. They said one's dead due to dead batteries on the rear, or number 80, I guess, from the rear, 4553. They don't know if it's running or not. I need you to help them ascertain that, if you could, please. Over. It's going to be the UP2674. I'll have them stop, and if you could get on there and see what the issue is with those couple of units, at least we'll have that part figured out. Over.
1: A9, this is the 2674. Over.
0: There is Vera, V-E-R-A, on the engineer. Over. Okay, thank you. Dispatch up.
1: You still there? Nine, you got a copy?

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1: RVPT, come in, Mario.
2: Hey, fellas,
1: I went ahead and start working lights for you guys. When you get your air, pull up to the pad and do your pre-departure test there, over.
2: Alright, we're ready to pull up to the pad. For what?
1: Departure test if you need to do so. Over.
2: For a departure test. Alright, thank you.
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0: Okay, yeah, come on down, watch the lights.

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Five, four, five, four.

17, Todd. 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

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Funny you say that, but you just 20 feet, and I already have full service and full damage.

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0: We'll move, thank you.
2: I wrote it down, 7854, and it's going west, right? Alright, so we off.
3: Fire sector low zone.

SPRVUP 5932, over. A second to play here. Here's the scenario that I see happening. You're going to end up probably giving these guys a unit through the hand throws, is the way it looks like to me. Whether you give them one or give them two, I'm not sure yet. They're looking through power now to find out if we can give them these units or what's capable or what isn't. So let's find out about this single unit, the 4553. If it isn't running, we're probably going to have to aim for two. If it is running, or has the ability to be restarted, I guess would be the other way to say it, we'll probably just aim for one. But let's set ourselves up for success in doing that through the hand throws. Over.

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0: Dispatch 5-6. Over. Alright, 65R, EPY 1003 in the clear, West Jarrett, all switches derailed to use line from all, main one over. Okay, yep, I was here, all clear, thanks, over. Okay, yep, when you're ready, yeah, just give a shout, thanks, over.
1: Roll, channel. Bye.

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2 detector, milepost 97.7, track 2, no defect, total axle 3, 4, 6, frame speed 4, 6, mph, temperature 8, 1 degrees, detector out.

0: Farm Park, getting number 7860, using 1-4B track bulletin on today's day, June the 12th, 2026. Form B number 75981, line 1, all tracks. Facts, between milepost 140.0 and milepost 141.0, UP6029 West, May Pass red flag currently displayed at milepost 141.0 without stopping. Proceed through the limits of maximum authorized speed. Sounding bell and whistle when approaching your passing menace. We're currently all in the clear, over. Alright, copy that, all correct underneath 8, here we come.
1: 7, back him up, about 5, go pick up.

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1: 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We'll see one there, and then we'll go.

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0: Yankee 545, go ahead. And like 8740 leaving there, is that right? Over. Sounds good. Yeah, lights should be coming in. 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

0: Roger, 27, I got you on hand. 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
1: Okay, and we're going to proceed through the spring switch.
0: Yeah, so looks like the flag's down, so we're good.

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Extreme speed 7.9 mph. Temperature 83 degrees. Detector out.

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1: Yeah, 57, it's the RB27 with the UP7854 here, 545 for Antelope, when you can take us.
0: 781-11 West, Forman Park's over.
2: All good going on.
1: Right behind Amtrak, thanks, sir. 27 now.
0: Clint Tower. Okay.
3: We got lights in 115.
4: 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Tie it down, leave it running.
3: Don't hit derails or skates, tie it down, leave it running.
5: BN is following them too, so it might be just a moment there at Hagen once they clear. Yeah, it should be just a couple minutes over.
0: Yeah, sounds good, thank you.
5: Actually, 56 on BNSF, 8111 over.
0: 8111 answering over.
5: Hey, just a little info here for you. This was from quite a bit earlier in the morning, but we had a report of a trespasser around mile post. Let's see if I pull it up. Around mile post 138.6, and it was a African American female. Appeared to be on something, kind of acting erratic in the area, so yeah, just be on the lookout, proceed with caution through the area there. Over.
0: Okay, trespasser, milepost 138.6, and we'll be on the lookout, thanks.
5: All correct, yeah, thank you.
0: Over.

Okay, Foreman Parks, gang number 7860, using Form B, restriction number 75981. On today's day, June 12, 2026, SAC sub, main track, line 1, milepost 141.0, milepost 140.0. Authorized BNSF, 8111 west, passing limits, maximum authorized speed. No stop required, milepost, your red board, milepost 141.0. Bells and whistles coming your way. Correct, thanks.

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1: Diversity clear.
2: Ticket, over. Thank you. 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

0: ARV to the tower. 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
1: Highball, yeah, we're still checking you out. We had a BN behind us.
0: Yeah, we're waiting on them. Taking that all

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Yeah, I got a question. Is that Trey and Michelle back here in the diner today? Who's working?

0: just a Coke, I guess.
1: That's right. Thank you, Dad.
0: Jason said he's good. New Jason, he's great for the ballpark tonight.
2: Going until we can clear Salinas. What do you think? Can you do that? I got you lined to 42. If you can give me what you got to Salinas, that would be awesome. I got to meet these two Amtraks, and I just can't do it at Pitt. I'm sorry. Over. I can put a ticket in for mechanical. Hold on. At 537, you're following one that's not doing so well, in case you get color. 531, don't know why I said that. 537, you're following the 5755, over.
3: Copy, behind 5755,
2: thank you. Correct, we'll just have to get those guys to clear Salinas, and then we can flip you. RVOA, what unit is giving you issues? What locomotive is giving you issues? Over.

0: Roger.
1: Heading east. Alright, UP 5533, working with the Foreman Parks, gang 7860, Foreman Beer KSJ, 61226, track bulletin 75981, line 1, main track, back sub between milepost 140.0 and milepost 141.0, UP 5533 east, may pass red flag display on milepost 140.0 without stopping. Proceeding with its next authorized speed, 7 bills will approach and pass the minute equipment over. All correct, thank you, have a good day.

Roger.

0: it looks like it, let me see if it's loading at all, but it looks like my last download on it, that it's, has some starter issues, so it's, it didn't start, but let me verify that for sure.
1: Zephyr Lunch Club, we've got a clear historic and scenic number one. Let's change channels.

755. It looks like that 8487, it looks like it is loading, over. Showing it may have a light load on it, but it's up and running according to vision there, over.

0: know. You'd have to talk to corridor manager. I don't have access to that at all, or... And show this 8487, because it looks like it's getting a light load, so I'm going to show it as a continuous light load so we can get it looked at when it goes to shop in. Y'all have a safe day. Locomotive Help Desk out.
1: Wait, I just caught the tail end. 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Between Tolinas and Cordelia, we just need to clear Tolinas as fast as we can, so I have a route for Amtrak, please. Thank you. And do, will do. Call me. Update me. Thank you.

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Track 1. No defects. Total axle 4.4. Temperature 9.4 degrees. Detector out.

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0: proper way. I think I'll have to wait for them to report clear to get you that time. You're coming out ahead of them. What milepost are you coming out of?
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0: He's traveling southbound, so again, I know that he's coming out south of your location, but you're technically still a southbound train, so behind you, he's got the difference.

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Frame speed 3.6. MPH. Temperature 8.4 degrees. Detector out.

I have to wait to give him the time, but yeah, I mean, if you're ready for your reverse move, I can get you that. 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One 005, you're pushing reverse 7 trip.

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0: detector milepost 112.3 track 2 no defects total axle 372 temperature 88 degrees detector out
1: west LCCPF 219 All right, EPF 219 is rolling. Oh.

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1: 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Over. Protected 2 track at Davis, over. Window. 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
1: All right, Jimmy. 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

0: We got it.
1: All right, test it.
2: Dispatcher 257.
3: McKinnon.
2: McKinnon.
3: Yes, sir.

0: Yeah, I'll get you a poke. Weston George. Take it to the pad when you're done.
1: Of course, thank you. We'll be on 66.
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All right. 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

0: 7, Campbell, come in, over.
1: Campbell here.
0: Yeah, the complaints department wants to know, what are you doing out there, over?
1: Battery test.
0: Oh, well, are you almost done because I guess they got to double out of the train or something, over?
1: Copy, I'll be out of your hair in the next 10 minutes. Less, 10 minutes for sure, less than that.
0: Okay, copy, here we go.
2: Too much, too nice. I would have said an hour.
0: Shh, nobody's talking to you. You're going to want to come out eventually. That would be me. Go ahead, over.
3: Well, I was hoping it would be. The 6029, ready to go, over.
4: Ethan, slow roll towards the bridge. I think we got a bridge opening coming up, over.
0: We in that work train. Where exactly are you going?
3: We're going to Sparks, over.
0: I'm sorry. Okay, we'll get you moving that direction. Look for a signal.
3: Alright, looking for signal, thank you. You have a good one.
0: 257 out. Hey.

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1: I'm out of the air. Do you have this main compressor oil temperature warning before?
0: Nah, I never got it. He told me it pops up every so often and then it just goes away.
1: Alright, thanks. Have a good night.
0: Thank you. Yeah, the distill stops in this cab car is not the greatest, so kind of a rough braking.
1: I guess you're lucky. I'm not good at all.
0: Alright, have a good rest of the day.

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Track 2. No defects. Total axle 232. Temperature 90 degrees. Detector out.

detector, milepost 112.3, track 2, no defects, total axle 232, temperature 90 degrees, detector out.

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Track 2. No defects. Total axles 2, 2, 1. Detector out.

0: دكتور.
1: Zero seven one in the clear at Elon. I'll switch to 0 1 behind. I think I was.

sat down, my relief said, I think a weld or something was, or a rail change has happened on track two. I don't know if it was relayed to you, but Amtrak 6 is going to be running on 1. Just wanted to give you a heads up. Over. He just left the Colfax Depot probably 2 minutes ago. Over.

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Track 1. No defect. Total axle 1, 2, 4. Temperature 9, 7 degrees. Detector out.

0: operations of UP-6029 East, over.
1: 6029 East, go ahead, over.
0: Hey guys, I'm calling about that crossing vector at Tiger Way at 107.28. That crossing work is intended for your train movement, over?
1: Yes, it did, over.
0: Okay, copy that. They had full gates and lights activated, over.
1: Full gates and the X's were flashing, over.
0: Okay, copy that. Were you traveling eastbound on one track there, over?
1: That is correct, over.
0: And what was your guys' approximate train speed through that location, over?
1: I'm not sure EMS was running, over.
0: Copy that. Which, how's your weather out there this afternoon, over?
1: It is nice and hot out here today, over.
0: Alrighty, copy that. Were you moving through that crossing at a steady rate of speed, over?
1: That is correct, over.
0: Alrighty, copy that. Appreciate your help. Have a safe rest of your trip. Signal operations out.
1: 6029 out.
2: Temperature 9.1.1.6.8. 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Temperature 9.8 degrees. Detector out.

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0: 257 McKinnon, over.
1: I've been busy.
0: I'm reversing the switch for you. Don't complain. This is not the complaint department. That's closed.

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1: We are the R17 roustabout. Let's come out and switch 5 back in Antelope if possible.

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1: The Antelope.
0: Okay, but what are you? Like, what's your train symbol?
1: We are the RV-17 Rouseabout, and we are the RV-HK Power.
0: RV-17, correct?
1: That is correct.
0: Okay. All right, look for a signal. Here we go.
1: 864 out.
0: UP 7854, over. UP 7854, come in, over.
2: Go ahead.
0: Hey, are you guys almost ready to go? 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

0: 7, Amtrak 701, come in, over.
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0: Hey, I tried to reverse the switch there to get you around this train, but it just wasn't cooperating, so I'm running the train and I'll just have you follow him, over.
1: Okay, we'll follow one, over.
0: That's correct. Here we go. Thank you. And then I'm just timing out signals up on number 2 there at Roosevelt so he can cross over. It'll just probably be another 5 minutes or so.
1: Okay, another 5 minutes. Thank you.
2: Fire 48.

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1: Up and down after crossing.
2: Whitney, how are we looking today to get this choo-choo put in?
3: It looks good. I'll get you some more signals right now. I just have to make sure this stupid machine doesn't line up signals I don't need you to take.
2: Okay, all right.
3: Yeah, it doesn't play well with others.
2: Understandable. Thank you.
3: Yeah, here we go.
2: Thank you.

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1: Amtrak 714, Salem, K. Sherman.

0: One SBRB, come on in 504. East End, leave it running side down.
1: All right, East End 504, side down, leave it running. SBRB, conductor on the point, protecting the shove on the conductor side. Got a restricting of the yard. VRL is down. We'll start it back 10, 10-1.
2: You're on the conductor side, got a restricting in, VRL down. Take it back 10, 0.

0: 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Let's roll them over.
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0: All right.
2: 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Just put that run switch in the isolate. Car to
3: 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Car department here, go ahead.
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3: Copy that.
4: 504, I'm on my way. 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Track 1, no defect. Total axle 3.84. Train speed 4.8. MPH temperature 9.2 degrees. Detector out.
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4: All correct. Have a good afternoon.
0: You too. That's a drop.

0: There's plenty of water, maybe a few crew packs, and definitely some ice.
1: Definitely ice, definitely crew packs. Thank you.
0: Definitely ice. You got about a case of water on here right now.
1: Copy that, a case of water.

0: Hey, Todd, come on down. Cut in on the lead, heading down 6.
1: Are you using 7 or something?
0: I won't use it till this afternoon. 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
1: 17, 4 man on the point. 32-0.

2, detector, milepost 9, 7.7, track 2, no defect, total axle 4, 7, 6, stream speed 4, 5, mph, temperature 9, 2 degrees, detector out.

0: 1712.
1: North Platte, pull down here to the west end. I'll call you right back.
0: Copy that. Pull around to the west end. Your call, sir. Thank you.

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I got 92, close down. 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
1: Alright guys, you're going to use pullback 2, talk to the herder, make sure your line's straight, and everything ahead of your mids will go into 202.
0: Out, everything in front of our mids goes where?
1: 202.
0: Copy that. You said 202. All right. We'll use pullback 2 as our tail and call the herder. Make sure we're lined. Everything in front of our mids are going to 202. Over.
1: That is correct.
0: All correct. Here we go.

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4: Got that telly dialed in?
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0: 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Track 2. No defects, total axles 380. Detector out.
1: Where he's at, that might be him with the knuckle.

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0: That face got voided.
1: Car department, RV 27, calling the Roosevelt car department, come in, over. What do they do, leave a lock on that one?
2: 4, temperature 9, 5,

0: XA Scott Boyden.
1: Knuckle. Going to make a cut at that car. So you're going to make a cut at the. You're not going to pull the whole train up. We'll deliver a knuckle to that car as soon as possible.
2: They have their own knuckle, Carmen.
1: They already have a knuckle. Copy that. Thank you.
3: Yep, ready. Yep.
4: High connection lost to the red zone. That's 201. Cargo 3.
2: East, go ahead, over.
5: Hey, we just want to let you know ahead of time, we are good for the two Bowman to Colfax, over.
2: Copy, good for two. We'll have to go one anyways. There's a train needing power on track two. And then you guys are probably going to get held up at Colfax for some heat inspection, so I'll get you going, though, but you'll go one track, over.
5: All right, awesome, one track, and that detector 111.0. Giving off bad axle counts again. The one at 112.3 gave us a good axle count, so we're a high ball. But yeah, that's still bad axle counts on the 111.0.
2: Copy, I see that there. You got 380 on 111 and 384 on the next one. I'll get it turned in there. Thank you.
5: Gotcha, man.

57, UP 7000, coming over. Hey, do you guys have BLN number 77293 over? That's on the Fresno sub. It's speed restriction between 54.50 and 54.75. If you want, I can give you a T, over. Are you ready to copy, over? 69900 for mile post 54.50 to mile post 54.75. Do not exceed 25, that's 25 mph on the main track number 1. No flag, no display, over.

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0: Good markers and getting handbrake. 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

0: 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All right, I'll load it up. 570 there.
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2: 27, Pat, you got here?
1: Yeah, go ahead.
2: Cut in is going to be the 7096 plus 1.
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0: You betcha.
2: Yes, sir.
1: Plus 2, plus 1, how many?
2: Plus 1. It is in West Yard 3.
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0: 27, roger. 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
1: Yeah, I got it.
0: All right. 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
1: Halfway there now.
0: You're the best, roger.
1: Yeah. Tell my wife that.
2: Nine, seven, point seven, track 2.

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1: One, go ahead.
0: Looking for the cut-ins on the SP. West End or East End? West End or East End?
1: West End, West End 3.
2: Answer stopping, CFNR 500 TP RV076 with authority to pass signal plane stop indication. East leg of the wide account on the main east side.
3: Your birthday?
0: Yeah, it is.
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0: 327. 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
1: All right, come on in for the subway. 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

Detector, milepost 9, 7.7, track 2.

0: Roger, come on down. You can eyeball the bridge all the way up for 301.
1: Eyeball the bridge, right into 301. Copy that. RV 27, 26 is restricting. Back him up good for 30.

0: Sorry, radio is cut down. Say it again. Yeah, I know. Been watching. Been trying to figure out why everything stopped over at Cottonwood. Three trains are just dead stopped for over an hour now. Yeah.
1: Dispatch 56B 6742, huh? I know you see it there, but in and out of South Sac, got a switch failure, won't lock up normal, so got to go in and out, over.
2: In and out due to a switch failure, here we go.
1: Here we go, switch out.
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1: Yeah, I know.
0: This is brutal. I should have laid off.

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1: UP detector, milepost 97.7, track 2, no
2: UP, 357.
1: 0, green speed 2, MTH, temperature 95 degrees, detector.
2: Fire, go.
0: Yeah, we're ready to park
2: fire and one, I'll put the authority in PTC.
3: Yeah, it looks like we're live by, so probably behind us.

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1: Over.
0: Now let's go 206, balance will go to 201 to a hook.

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2 detector, milepost 97.7, track 2, no defect, total axle 502, train speed 15 mph, temperature 95 degrees, detector out.

0: Very good. Tower SP, where are you calling?
1: Conductor Prince, over.
2: Yeah, we're ready to double up on the SP.
0: All right, 116 is straight, all yours.
2: All right, 116 is green, thank you.
1: Come in, Conductor Prince.
3: Conductor who?
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0: 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UP57, UP5574, over. UP5574, over.
1: 5574?
0: Yeah. I need that signal back at RV101, over. Could it be for all these lights? The stupid machine wants to take you guys down to 119. Machine does, but I don't want to, so can I have the signal back at RV101, over? Hey, UP5574, you can comply with signal change at control point RV101, thank you.

0: Hey, it's RVD. I guess they want to have us come in at 1-8.
1: No, you guys are supposed to come in at Citrus. Over.
0: Oh, I thought that was vegetables.
1: Yeah, don't take that signal. Good deal.
2: Definitely don't take it if it's real.
0: Only if you have seniority on me.

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0: Switch 5, what's your train symbol?
1: We are the E-Move. 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
0: Can I get TCS, please?

0: See how we feel.
1: I know. Hey, let's just do that flyer. We're down to about an hour here.
0: Hold on. He just released. Look for it on your PTC.
1: All right. Thanks for the heads up. Look on PTC. Thank you.
0: You think this is bad? Wait until they add more territory to us. There, I sent your authority to your PTC, so you should get it. Oh, okay.
1: Thank you so much. Here we go. Flyer, we got authority 11-05, main track, or present subdivision for North Central.
0: You said Warm Springs. Hey, this is information. It looks like he just put up, you should get a 10 mph on your PTC there.
1: Yep, we got that. 43.2 and 43.15. Over.
0: Okay, copy. Thank you.
1: You bet. Thank you.

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1: Okay, understand you're at the hook. Back 10 cars.

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2: 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Just some more time to shorten you up. 65 no, over.

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0: 37XG coming up there at 107.28. Give Campbell a call and he'll protect it, over.
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0: Thank you, 5-7-9.
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1: Hey, we were given a heads up to give you a ring-a-ding so you can get us by that XG.
2: Yeah, go ahead and come through here. I'll protect the traffic for you. Over. Brutal. We got it all the way to Dunsmuir. I can't wait.
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1: Back local, line lock is clear, back park.
0: Okay, thank you, 5-7 out.
1: Get in there, Diaz.
0: Go ahead.
1: Yeah, right here on our derail coming into Mack Park, there's a hornet's nest inside of it.

0: clear, over.
1: Back local, line lock is clear, back park.
0: Thank you, 5-7 out.
1: Come in there, Dia.
0: Go ahead.
1: Yeah, right here on our the derail, coming into Mack Park, there's a hornet's nest inside of the which dispatcher yesterday was kind of a jerk, but we wondered, you turned it in.
0: No, I wasn't a jerk to you yesterday. I was here.
1: Wasn't you. It was Wednesday. Sorry.
0: Inside the switch, you said?
1: Yeah, there's a hornet's nest, and we got stung on Wednesday, so I wanted to make sure someone knows about it.
0: I'll give, let me see if Flint's out there. UP-57, Scoopic, over.
2: Yeah, doing a quick test and then I'll drag you up. 12 cars, understand you're all clear the red zone, brakes are clear.
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0: Thank you.
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0: SBI can pass on a leakage.
1: What was that?
0: You wanting to pass on a leakage?
1: No, I'm not there yet. I'm pumping it up now for the leakage. I need an arm and test on the telly 301.
0: I thought they did it earlier. All right, I'll get them on the phone.
1: Okay, stand by. Thanks.

0: Stack line back 201, hook on 58 in there, 58.
1: Line 201, 58, 19, stop. 19.

0: wanted to see if, contact the yard, see if they just wanted to pull in pictures and, clear up and everything else. They just don't have enough time to show up.
1: Oh, shoot. No, she says we were doing unit 119. I have you lit. Over.
0: Okay, here we go. We'll do our best. Thank you. Out.
1: Oh, you only got 40 minutes?
0: That is correct, so I was thinking time might be a little tight if you're trying to shove in from the east end over.
1: Let me tell her, hold on.

0: Dispatcher 9 Campbell, over.
1: But it says no dynamic brake, no load test, lower circuit imbalance, reset. So let me see what I can do.
2: Yeah, I think that means they're completely out.
1: Button on the crew message and it went away, but they were locked, so let me go up to the non-controller and at least cut that in so you guys can have something if it goes back out here, or do you want me to just cut these out defective? What do you want? 610 however you can, make sure the lights are properly and let me know what works, what doesn't. Okay, like I said, I hit the reset button, it went away. I don't know if it's going to come back, so if you got an alarm, it's probably because you got no dynos there. Let me lock this up and go to the other one. I'll cut those in so you at least have something. Okay, cool. Thank you. Burner when we're stopped. It just keeps going off. It never did that to me while we were stopped. Don't like me, then. Yeah, I'm gonna go to the other unit, I'll get them all locked up. Let me go to the other unit, cut those in, and we'll go from there.

7, the GNSF 6011 is coming over. Okay, by the time we leave there, we're probably only going to have 2 hours, or 2.5. 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
1: I'm on with your radio there, but it's coming in super scratchy, even though you're sitting right next to me. But dispatcher said that they're coming through Rockland right now, if you can hear that, over.
2: From there, sit tight. I'll get a hold of 5-7 when you see color. Highball.
0: All right. Wait for lights. Thank you.
3: Jeez, crappy ass radio. So the power's coming through Rockland. You told me he was going to take another rear. I'm up here. I didn't hear you. I didn't hear what he was saying.

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1: Bus.
0: Pick up Hump Crossing.
1: Hump Yard Crossing. On my way from the lower two.
0: Give me a heads up, unless you've heard from Bill Murphy, trains at Colfax, you're going to tack onto the rear end of the train. Their rear end is just west of the signal 141, but east of the detector. I'm sorry, west of the signal 140, east of the detector 141. We'll be putting your unit on the rear end, over.
2: Milepost 112.3, track 2, no defects, total axle 6, temperature 9.5 degrees, detector out.
3: So, the rear end of the train is east of the signal of CPRV 140?
0: West of the signal, they're in the OS. West of the signal, 140, over.
3: Alright, west of the signal. Alright. Thank you. I'll be up there shortly.
0: Thank you, Spetch out.

0: Tower.
1: Tower SB, go ahead.
0: Yeah, I think whatever we did with that tele test, still getting a rear emergency banner on the computer. I think we need to swap our tele out.
1: Maybe get a hold of the Carbon.
0: Okay, yeah, I was going to call them. I just want to let you know that we're not ready to go.

0: Yeah, when we did the tele test, the emergency banner never cleared off of the head end. I think we need to swap it, do a new one over.
1: Copy, I'm on my way out there with a new one.
0: Thank you.
2: Sergeant Carson is clear, 2-1.
3: Sergeant Carson is clear, 2-1, thank you.
4: And SP, U-Man is going to be heading to the west end, 301. Help you with that swap and the Armin test.
0: Okay, sounds good. Thank you.
3: Hey, shall I come out of 201? Going to need to go around the Y for the house.
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Total axle 76. Stream speed 39. MPH temperature 95 degrees. Detector out.

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1: UP Bright Eye 58, UP 5876 East, past location, out town number 2 track, over.
0: Copy, time's coming to you, over.
1: Yeah, I'll be out here all weekend.

0: Second.
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0: It's just waiting on one to depart off 116, Eddie.
1: All right, thank you.

0: 47.
1: Yeah, if I can swing it time-wise. Gotta be sweaty and full.
0: Conductor. Follow me.

0: Okay, yeah, I can tell you there, but your radio's really broken up. I'm ready for a new tally number. Yeah, SP is 10 Center 301.
1: Good release, I believe, class 2. You got to go mark us on the rear.
2: 47, I'll go see the mark. Thank you.
3: Pull back 2 line straight, over.
4: Yeah, pull back 2 line straight for you. 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
1: P, was that a good test back there? 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

0: They broke my contract here. 5-6 Shaw, over. See, no, I'm clear of the red zone.
1: Alright, SP, you man's clear of the red zone. Back to you.
2: Alright, clear of the red zone on the SP, and everything looks normal. 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
1: Alright, 5-7 knows you're coming. Have a...
3: we just went to emergency, so it'll be a couple minutes.

0: RBP, Chris.
1: Yeah, go ahead.
0: Yeah, you can take it ahead when you're ready.
1: Yeah, send us a rear, and we can get to 75.
0: Okay, my bad.

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1: Center 203 conductor.

0: 857.
1: Hey, 57, I'm clear of FC060 there, over. If I can get you to line it to
0: what's on my side?
1: Come again?
0: It's on my side. That's Tanner's side.
1: Oh, okay. I'll call Tanner. That's fine.
0: Call station. Thank you.
2: Reverse towards main 2, correct, over.
1: Right.
2: Reverse towards main 2, let your own lock step, over.